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1: Road, Clark Street, Bowman Hill Drive, Dogwood Road, Tunnel West, medic 2.
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3: So I have a priority 3 patient right now. Who would benefit? I'm sorry, dispatch, I need MDO. Sorry, just a lot.
1: Ambulance 485, EMS 6 paramedic upgrade for chest pain, 11-611 Franklinville Road, Cartoons, Gurwell Court,
4: 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Badge 13,
0: 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Engine 13, heavy around, did I see medic 2, 85-year-old female, constant breathing, chest mode, feels like she's going to pass out.
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1: 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Local box 10-4, engine 10, ambulance 285 for the fall, 2901 Onyx Road, Cartridge Harford Road, Opal Road, Respond Central, 2005.

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1: Anvil 45, I'm out.
2: Anvil 45, I'm out. EMS 6 is for a 67-year-old female, consummated patient, having chest pains, no history of heart attack, failed heart change, nothing further.
1: Medic 56, I'm in route. Truck 18, medic 56, 40-year-old female, constant breathing, with a change in mental status.
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0: right. Respond on East 28.
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2: yeah. Squad 43 on direct, 90 miles, ladder 48, heavy in route 2010.
8: Utility 47 and ambulance 45 arrived.
2: 45 and 47 heavy in route 2010.
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1: 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Are you guys clear?
0: We're transporting with 116.
1: 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Have you got 213, 2013?
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2: Tell me, I just stated prior to our arrival, we still metered all the floors. DG&E also checked every door. 7 down. 7 is clear.
1: Okay, I'll be clear. 2027.
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1: Tempo 475, 2027.
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3: There's no hazard powers out in the area. We're not going to stay on scene, but clear.
1: I'm direct. How do you clear? Could you just repeat that form one more time?
3: Yeah. 80481.
1: I'm direct. Have you guys cleared now? That's a 2033.

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0: Medic 55,
1: go ahead.
2: There were two police officers on scene. We're on the phone with a family member. They advised they gave the passport to the police and they have it. So, can you get in contact with one of the cars that were on scene and find out, A, if they have the passport, and if they do, B, do they want to bring it over here because they kind of need that here?
1: I'm direct, standby, I'll see what I can do.
2: Alright, we'll take care of you. Thank you.

0: Medic 55 to dispatch.
1: Yes, sir.
0: Our police supervisor is letting the units know now. I'll update you with anything further when I get it.
1: I'm direct. Can I just give you my number so they can call me?
0: Ready to copy.
1: I'm sorry, can you repeat?
0: I'm ready to copy it.
1: Alright, 703-899-2965.
0: I'm direct. Let the meta give you a call. 2044.
1: I appreciate it. Thank you.
0: You're welcome. 2044.

0: Mike 17, stand by, copy. Ambulance 505, Medic 17 on the road. ALS upgrade. For a fainting subject 1811, Billy Barton Circle, Cartridge, Cormac Court, and Captain Kettle Road, South Central, Medic 17.
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2: Anvil 505 route.
1: Anvil 505, I have you on route. 505 Medic 17, responded for a 93-year-old female, conscious breathing, felt dizzy and pissed out, does have a history of heart problems. No further info.
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1: Medic 16 have you out. It's going to be for a 72-year-old female conscious radio patient. Just medical arm activation. They fell with no injuries. Unable to get up. Medic 16, if there's no injuries, you only put an engine on it. Or do you want to advise?
0: Yeah, if there are no injuries, can you put an engine on it, please?
1: Direct. 252.

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1: And Jade, I mean, how first she came over the fall, was this for a 72-year-old female constipating patient. Thighs, they had no injuries, just unable to get up. It's unknown how far they fell, though, or what caused the fall, anything further.

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1: Andrew 6 clear, 2055.

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1: 5-year-old. 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Bit two kids. 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

0: 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Respond on Central, 21.
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0: 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Respond on west at 21 Street.
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0: 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Medic 58, copy response 51-5 for stroke at 2301 Interschmidt Drive off of Martin Drive and Eastside Drive. 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
2: Okay, I'm direct EMS-1. 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
6: Medic 11, sorry, Medic 17 arrived.
2: Medic 17, I have your route.
0: I just want to ask about 11-13.
2: 16-year-old female, all of us, the location of Pets on the Street, with our head in the gutter. Did advise that it's a party with drinking involved. Call is unsure of the specific house, but did advise the location is on Register Road at the intersection.
0: One direct, you have PD
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2: 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They haven't assigned anyone to it.
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2: 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Cancel medical balance 18-13. Call advised husband was shot by a mistake. The stepbrother shot the husband by mistake while taking the gun out of the case. You can stage for PD. They're en route.
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2: 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The girl in question got into an Uber, left location. 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
0: You guys can go into service. 513 became available.
4: Clear.
0: As you clear 217. Special unit 513 is going to be for an 84-year-old male, consciousness breathing patient. It's out of her bed. Still on the ground now, no injuries, nothing further. 2110. Engine 55, your call is going to be for a caller busting that smelled gas in the house. Mother does not think it's gas, but she smells an odor. It's from the front entrance of the apartment in the kitchen area. Been smelling it for about 10 minutes. Going to be in unit 304, nothing further.
4: We're okay.
0: 2110.

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2: 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The overdose, 4327 Allen Drive, Crutchy Hooper Avenue, and Dorchester Road on west.
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0: 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I'm sitting here now that you have many files at ALS transport, you know, on that 35-7 box.
1: 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I think you were canceling.
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1: 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Ammo 56, you can continue.
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1: 21, 17,
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3: continue. 72 on Valley Court, car treats at Ridgeview Court, dead end on Central 2117. Medic 54, 20-21,
4: we're
3: sustained, 62, 28 Avenue of the Road, Cartuzzo, Stumps Road, and Bird River Road.
4: Hey, you're right,
1: 2118. Sorry. Medic 4, dispatch. Medic 4. It's saying exit 4 reroute. Yes, they're on reroute. Oh, that's

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1: Hold on 1 second.
2: Requesting no lights and sirens. She has having chest pains, an infection on her face that she went to urgent care for yesterday. She wants to go to the ER, or that she was advised to go to the ER if it gets any worse. She's going to be waiting on the front porch, the blue porch light, nothing further.
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0: 55 dispatch, our MX-4 was unremarkable. We're clear of it, thanks.
1: Edge 55 on the direct, have you good? Good. Very good, 10, 20, 22.

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0: is that 351?
1: 351.
0: You just press police from location.
2: Yes, they have the call. I'll tell you for me.
0: Okay, thank you.
2: 2124.

0: 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And with 85, 21, 47.
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0: It's a 10, 21, 27.
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2: Medic, 55 and route.
1: Medic, 55, 2135. Medic, 55, 88-year-old male, conscious breathing, reporting rectal bleeding, unit U-12, no further.
2: Okay.

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2: Medic 9, have you neurops for 82-year-old female cotton shredding patient? Mom's not well, hospital UTI. Something further?

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1: Ambulance 856, heading off 31.
2: Medic 9, also do just be advised that they want you guys to go to the side of the location where the red Chevy is.
0: Okay.
2: 41.
0: Medic 58, route to 203, party through.
2: Medic 58, 21 to 42.

0: 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Trouble breathing at Forest Haven, 701 Edmondson Avenue, crossing to Westshire Drive, Ingleside Avenue, Tunnel West, 4147.
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1: 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We're still nursing home.
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1: 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She's in a tan Avalon in the parking lot of Precinct 2.

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2: 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Please start from 154.

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1: In Japan, have you out? 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

0: Medic 1, police have the call. They are en route, but they are not on scene yet. Just stage until they can advise.
1: Alright, Sergeant, please.
0: 2158.

0: Hochwasser Europa. Go ahead.
1: We're going to be clear, St. Joe. We could take that 11 bucks. I don't know how far it would have made it.
0: Okay, medical from dispatch.
2: Go ahead. They can take it if they want. We've only got a few minutes around. We're clear. Thank you. Have a fun.
0: Okay, are you clear? Ambo 10, stage until police can advise. Caller advised her husband is beating on her. She was able to get out of the location. Police looks like they just arrived on scene. Just stage until they can advise.
1: Clear the records for reason.
0: 2200.
3: Eight, nine, 2200.

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0: succession, I agree.
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0: Can you advise Precinct 2, our patient's going to leave the car here. She's very worried about it getting towed away. I have the plate number for you when you're ready.
1: How do you think of plate number?
0: A plate number for a Toyota Avalon standing color. 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

0: 3,500.
1: Angle 325, I have you around. It's a medical alarm for a 74-year-old female. It has a place cell. It's a lockbox on the front door. The code is 1952.
0: Correct, thank you.
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0: Sitting between two vehicles in a parking lot, request no lights or sirens.
1: Okay.
0: Point to alarm. The caller's in front of building 8 in the parking lot.
2: Sorry, excuse me.
0: The caller lies there in front of building 8 in the parking lot.
2: Thank you.
0: 22-10.

0: contact 12, found 12 past 13, Joel Reading. 32 South Hawthorne Road, and Whitethorne Way. Respond on East 20 through 10.
1: And the 203 from dispatch.
2: I call around.
1: 912, 2211.
0: Thank you, please. Ambulance 203 from dispatch.
3: 2211.
2: Sorry, 203 in route.
0: All right, switch to west, correction, east, please.
1: Give it 203, I've been out in the 6th for a 69-year-old female conscious breathing patient with swollen legs, medication withdrawal, also having chest pain. They're responding to normal further.
3: Please be back.
1: 2212. Medic 12, you're responding for a 77-year-old male conscious breathing patient. Call, the male patient called, the caller asking her to call an ambulance, she's having trouble breathing. Not sure any other symptoms. Nothing further. 2212.
3: Medic 11 is clear. Medic 11, 2212.

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0: Police have eyes you can clear.
1: Alright, what's
0: going on? 22 AC.

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0: I see the person through blinds on the window. However, it looks like he's sitting and he's not getting up to go to the door when we're knocking. So if they start an engine, 10 police for possible forced entry.
1: Correct. Look at the engine now and I'll start police as well. 2019.

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1: I'm directing things started. 2021.

0: Engine 12 have been route, responding to the request of Medic 12 on scene. They advised that they could see the patient through the window, but he wasn't getting up from the chair. He has not been needed for a forced entry, nothing further.
1: Local box 20-8,
0: okay.
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0: 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Your call is going to be for a female patient that has been noticed a medical alarm. 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
1: Central 2244.
0: Essentially Connecticut, but it's a ping of the location. Nothing further.
2: Okay, so this location we're responding to, is this a resident? Or just saying that their GPS showing me?
0: It is the residence that the GPS was pinging at.
2: Fuck that.

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0: 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Medic 1 response 17-14 for trouble breathing. Stella Mars, 23rd and Delaney Bev Road, Cortisol Bother Road, Stella Mars Drive,
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2-24 for the fall. At Oakburg, 1611 Canfield Road, approaching Ulster Street, Southern Cross Drive, 101 West, 2233.

0: medic when I have you around. 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Over.
1: Okay.
2: Here's the full medical route. Here's the medical route. 4-26. Unknown age, male, consciousness, not conscious, breathing. Probably about male, face down in grass. Medic 2, 82-year-old female, conscious, breathing. Fell, has a head injury, some bleeding.
3: That's from Angle 356.
4: 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Precinct 12. Emotionally ill,
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1: Alright,
0: 2:40.

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3: 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I'm sorry, can you repeat?
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3: I'm there. And Medic 4, they're not on a reroute, but they are really busy.
4: Alright, thank you. Northwest is on a reroute on it.
3: No, Northwest, they're not on a reroute, they're good.
4: Alright, you know what the time of the
3: I'm there at 22%.
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1: 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Medic 15, you get a message?

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0: I told you, Keith, did you have a message or was it an accident?
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0: Direct, heavy and route. It's going to be for a 62-year-old female, not conscious. Green test unknown. Female is having a stroke in the parking lot. They are holding her in her rollator. She's trying to talk and breathe down, nothing further.

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2: 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It's going to be on the far end of the building.
3: 13, 3, Medic 18, the MSA, MEC involving motorcycle. Another 695 between 17 and 18 Security Boulevard and Libby Road. 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

0: Hello. Please press the door.
1: Yes, sir, you have to.
0: Can I see you?
1: I'm on the beltway at 40. I can take my coffee and I say.
0: You're right, you may say email service.
2: Hey, Andrew, it's out 13, yeah.
0: Andrew, it's out 13, 2052.
2: There's 3-0.
0: Andrew, 3-0. So my flag, 13-62, 4 vehicle NVC, one person injured. Advise, one male subject laying on the ground, they're in the fast lane. Silver Chevy SUV, black motorcycle, a silver sedan, and blue Honda.
1: 103, this rush.
0: And I see you guys are clear. Evo. Last unit calling, can you repeat?
1: All right, 103, get this rush.
0: Your message. All right, 103.
3: Got it, clear, 20.
4: Got it, 13, played low for tactical.
0: Medic, do I have you clear? Medic, 13, have you clear with Noel? Medic, 103, do you have a message?
1: Yeah, clear 18, we are coming up on the bellway now. We'll take that 13 box.
0: I'm sorry. 18 was ready. 18, clear.
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0: Like one out.
1: Paddock 1, I have you on route. Unit 608 for 46-year-old male, conscious breathing, in diabetic shock, has low numbers coming up on his monitor. Also, I have a seizure 20 minutes prior to the call. No further.
0: Sounds good, Justin.

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0: medical box 10-7-10 ambulance 10 Mac 11 EMS 1 maternity.
1: I'm going to try to figure out where the priority patient is. And then right up, right by the state police, I think we're going to have to kill it.
2: Truck 13 from EMS 2. I need you up here next to the car. I got one leg trapped under the vehicle.
1: All right, dispatch. We're going to go to 2-2. Go to rescue asylum.
3: It's all right. 22-1-2.
4: This is not EMS 8, fully back to truck 13, engine 13. Our medic's probably not going to get through. We might want to start one from Liberty side in the wrong direction.
1: I got it. Dispatch on 22, yeah. This is
5: I'm agreeing with 2-2.
4: Truck 13 drop. And 10 left.
1: Engine 3 is on 2-2. I was going to stage up at Liberty.
3: Having a baby. 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
6: Okay, I'm going to establish 695 command. Right now we have one subject, motorcycle driver, leg thin underneath the vehicle. We're working on extrication at this time. Lieutenant on truck 13 will have rescue. Give me a second. I'm going to get a total number of vehicles and patients.
3: We're starting the rescue with an additional medic.
6: Okay, I'll advise. Hold me with command and safety. EMS 2 will be medical at this time.
0: All right, get back 13-62, 23.
3: Okay, we're going to have you with command and safety. Truck 13 at rescue, EMS 2 with medical. 23.
0: 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Very sound on deck, 22 and 23.
3: 23, that's
0: it. Medic 56, 56, 8, for a 6 subject, 244 Pittston Circle, crossing down Falcon Road, Devoy Court. Spot on west, 2302.
2: 923, sir.
3: Titan 23, heavy and route.
7: Switch by 354.
0: Yeah, I got it.
7: I can take that 1362 if I'm ahead of 32.
0: Let me look, I don't know if you are.
6: Dispatch from command. The single motorcycle driver on the road, he's been extricated from underneath the vehicle. Continue 23 for now. Chief, you can come on the wrong direction on the inner loop from Liberty Road. We have it shot down and charged. It's up by the
0: way.
6: Any additional medic unit as well? Medic 13, where are you coming from?
0: Okay. Yeah, it's 32, then you after them.
8: Medic 13, we are on Security Boulevard approaching 695 South. You want us to go north of South and then come up the wrong way?
6: 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You're not going to be able to get to our location from security.
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5: 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All units come into the Beltway location. The inner loop of the Beltway, you can proceed to our location between 17 and 18. From Liberty Road, the wrong way on the inner loop. The inner loop is shut down to our location.
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3: 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We're direct. 2306.
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0: one of the reasons, man, you're stuck in traffic on the interloop between security and our location, correct?
1: Yeah, I got police escort up front of me. What lane is the entrapment in? We're in a slow lane. I got EMS 80 behind us.
0: Okay, the entrapment's been extricated. Currently being boarded with EMS 2 here. We have a total of 2 patients at this time, dispatch. So, if 103, if you are stuck, the 2 units coming from Liberty Road may be our best option right now. 103, one more time. Where are you on the beltway?
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1: We are behind a 21 Nova Road. Giving us some guided assistance. Also got EMS 8 behind us right now. We got traffic clearing up in front of us. We still be able to probably be first arrival.
0: Okay, for now you can continue with that MSP entourage. They're going to run out of space because we have all lanes blocked. So continue for now. I'll give you an update once the other 2 units get here.
1: I got the engine chance to open up one of the lanes where we got better access again through.
0: I'll talk with Sharp and State Police if we can facilitate that. Stand by.
1: Okay, preferably the slow lane. We got good moving going on right here, right now, but we just tried to travel, it's just killing us.
3: We're pulling up now.
0: Okay, Medic 3, you're going to have the first station. You're going to have the first station running back to right now.
2: Beaconswood Road at Beaconswood Court.
3: I'm
2: on East 23-9.
0: We're behind the engine.
1: Battalion 23 arrived.
3: Battalion 23, I have you arrived. Command from dispatch.
0: Go ahead, dispatch.
3: I just want to confirm. You want to wait to see if they can get through, right? You don't want me to start you someone else?
0: I have Medic 3 and Medic 13 working their way up to Liberty Road, correct? So it's a total of Medic 13, Medic 3, and Medic 103 on this call?
3: Yes, that's correct.
0: Okay, for now, 103 is moving up, but I think they're not going to be able to make it to the scene before the other 2. So we'll keep them on it just because they're in this direction of travel and traffic. And I'll advise once 13 gets here.
3: Okay, yeah, just let me know if you need anything else.
0: Okay, thanks.
3: 23-7.
0: I'm doing it.
3: Thank you.
0: Here's your close record. Are we still in the car this way? Dispatch command, updated status. Total of 3 passenger vehicles, 3 occupants and 1 with no injuries, 1 and another not complaining of injuries. The 2 occupants on the bike are our 2 patients. We have a driver of the vehicle that the bike driver was under, who's saying they're okay as well. 2 patients, 3 vehicles, 1 motorcycle.
3: Okay, I'm direct. 3 vehicles, 2 patients, 1 motorcycle. There's 23 left.
2: 23 left.

0: Demand from Engine 3, are you going to need us for anything?
1: I'm sorry, Engine 3, no, you can go to service.
0: Okay, we'll clear.
2: Engine 3, have you clear? 23.
3: Medic surgeon arriving. Put me away, do you want me?
1: You see me walking up to you?
3: Yes, sir.
2: Medic surgeon, have your eyes 23 12.

0: 1-31 engine 1, left assist, Palisades, 312 Washington Avenue, Carthage West, Susquehanna Avenue, West Southdale Boulevard. Respond Central 2313.
1: Medic 8 from dispatch.
2: Okay.
1: Police said they were direct. They had no use currently. So it's just alcohol withdrawals. I'm going to have you guys stage.
2: 2313.

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1: Go ahead.
0: Ma'am,

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1: Let's just try to check the status. We'll come back and don't get one of these planes open up.
0: Command from dispatch.
2: Go ahead, dispatch.
0: Was Chart able to open one of the lanes for Medic 103?
2: Yeah, I was just going to update you on that. So at this time, patient 1 and patient 2 will be alerted into Medic 3 and Medic 13. We do now have a third patient. So 103 is going to have that patient. Once the patient's alerted into Medic, we're going to move the truck. The truck's going to drag the two cars over. So we're going to open the number 1 lane to get them up here. And they'll have one patient up here complaining of chest pain.
0: Okay, Medic 103, you direct on that?
1: Okay.
0: 2316.
3: What are you saying, Ralph?
0: Battalion 23 from dispatch.
4: Sorry,
0: did you want to hold the channel for now?
4: That's correct. We can go ahead and hold the channel. I can listen up. I can make all my additional requests on the west. We can just keep a channel for them. There's a lot going on here right now.
0: Okay, sounds good. 10 Charlie, that's responding. MVC with rescue 13-62. TAC 22 will no longer be monitored. Any further requests and updates can be made on your divisional list. Time is 23:17.
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1: Correct.
3: 23:17.

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1: Engine 4 to 2320. 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
4: 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CPR in progress, respond on East 2321.

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0: I'm going to be clear, 2322.
1: Have you have medical necessity in the 3, it's for a female patient receiving, caller advised that his mom is receiving CPR. Patient is not responsive, CPR is in progress via her aunt. The subject doing the compression is the nurse. Nothing further.
2: It's 6 for
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0: No, at this time.
1: You're acting with 26.
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0: We're getting two cars removed from the number one and two lane. So traffic in a moment is going to start moving. 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I got eyes on you, I see you.
1: Sure. 24-7.

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0: the special engine. 14, we've arrived. Two-story church. About 1,000, but about 500. We're investigating.
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0: I'm sure you're sufficient with what you have on scene now. Do you want me to hang out, or are you guys good if I clear?
1: Yeah, you can clear.
0: Alright, I'm going to stay on the call until we get clear of the traffic, and then I'll clear.

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1: Thank you.
0: RD's on the way.
1: I'm there, thank you.
0: 2333. Anyway, PD wants to know where you're located.
1: The very end of the lane of the dispatch address.
0: Under it.

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0: Dispatch, were you calling 17?
1: Yes, we have a second. Can you advise if police are going to be needed?
0: That's negative.
1: Okay, I'll let them know. Also, did you want me to leave the address as the fire station, or is there an updated address?

0: the updated address is going to be the Carroll Fuels across the street from the station. I can give you the numeric for the second.
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0: 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Press 1 away.
1: This was from engine 15. If you need to call back and ask for a building representative to report to the scene, if unable, can you ask police to the scene?
2: Direct. Doesn't look like they have an owner's phone number listed. I'll just get police started that way.
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4: 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Engine 4 Medic 19, 49 year old male,
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4: up there. Also, the location is giving possibly 1229 Pleasant Valley Drive.
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0: Smoke Box 17-14, Tower 17, Sysmedic 55, Fallen on alert, Snow Marsh, 2300 Delaney Valley Road, approach the old Plaza Road, Snow Marsh Drive. Smile Central, Pond 342.
1: You must be first. Traffic 2343.

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2: Tower 17, I have your route. 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No further.
3: 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We'll take that call itself.
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1: Medic 16 respond, be telling you to the bulletin, city there, box 5631, for a fallen out alert, 4000 Fleetwood Avenue, crossing to Ashley Avenue, and Sedona Avenue. 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
2: You said put the engine in service.
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2: Okay, this is 17.
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0: 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PG Sierra, I'm from.
1: I'm walking back to the

0: Mike 36-2, engine 5. We have you on medic 43, has been alerted. There's 600 Miller, 3047 Road, according to Bigley Avenue, 5th Avenue.
1: Romeo, Romeo, constant breathing.
0: West Talker, front 344.
1: Hermes is not feeling well. Chucky Singh is with you as well. And 9-1 is on the phone with Poison Control Center.

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1: Medic 16, good.
0: We're in route to the Baltimore City call. Can you confirm again, what's the channel that we're intended to be on?
1: It looks like they're EMS 1 Alpha 3.
0: EMS 1 Alpha 3, thank you.
1: You're welcome, 2350.

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1: Engine 5, VWR Mike 43B, 84-year-old female, constant breathing, 5-10 feet, very swollen, very painful. Truck is going to be clear.
2: From the antibiotic, now they're going into respiratory distress. Nothing further

0: That's my friend. 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
0: 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But he denies any need for medical attention. We're going to be clear.
1: Okay, have you cleared 2253?
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0: 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We are ready for 3-3, more service.
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0: Direct, 60 route. Medic 60, I have you around. Engine 17, medic 60, unit J, 82-year-old female, conscious, having trouble breathing, and having high blood pressure. Patient also has asthma. No further.
1: Alright. 17, Derek.

15272, suicidal subject, 3928. Dealwood Road, Crossroads, Stokesley Road, and Lynch Road, respond on east, 2258.

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0: Medic 15 from dispatch.
1: Medic 15 from dispatch.
0: Medic 15 have been routed for a caller advising their roommate cut their neck with a knife. They're trying to kill themselves again. The subject is reported to be violent as well as drunk. I'm going to have you guys station your police.
2: Okay.
0: 2401.
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5: 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Building security showed up. Buffalo County Police showed up. Engine 14 is clear.
2: Alright, I have you clear. 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Medic 4, I have you clear. 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
0: A's oxygen levels fluctuating between 86 and 92%. A sleep with a CPAP. Nothing further.
3: Correct.
0: 24-2.

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0: 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Local box 46-20, truck 18 on the road, lift assist, 9510 Coal Road, cartridge the line, hard drive, and Ashworth Way, is final west. Truck 18.
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1: Dad. We're going to be clear on the citizen assist. It takes a couple minutes to get down from the assist floor. You can put us in the other 46 box.
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2: Double 0, 25. Medic 4 route. Alright, medic 4, have you en route. You're responding for a 51-year-old female crashed from breathing, feels dizzy, passed out. No history of heart problems. And medic 56, truck 18, patient's a 69-year-old male, conscious and breathing, chest pain and trouble breathing, responding normally but not breathing normally, does have difficulty speaking between breaths with clamminess. Double 0, 26.

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2: 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Is that we can clear? 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
0: 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I'm still at Shock Trauma.
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1: Renegade Team.
0: We're clear. We'll take the 18 box.
1: I'm direct. I'll be clear. 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Medic 13, hold service.
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1: Central,
0: proceed to help you, kind of rare point, our cabin here.
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0: 46.

0: JP Napier from Northwest.
1: 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I just turned on the Liberty Alpha rolling.
0: I'm very well, sir.
1: Did you make it clear?
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1: Jensen Ivy Arrow. Jensen Mike 7, Unit 2, 457 year old female, conscious breathing, 7 to seizure. Patient is epileptic, no further.
2: Perimeter 7 stress.

0: 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We're clearing 213. 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I know we're going to be close to 7.
1: Cam direct, medic 7 from dispatch.
2: Medic 7.
1: You can go on service.
2: I'm clear. Thank you, medic 17.
1: Have you cleared?
0: We should keep the engine on it. I appreciate it.
1: Okay. All right. 0049.
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0: 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Follow Red Cliff Road, Cartridge of Camberwell Road and Gilston Park Road. Respond to Westpac 13. Those are 57.
1: Vic 13, 65-year-old male, constant breathing. 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They took him to the bathroom, but they became unable to move their legs and confused. Has a headache and history of heart issues.
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2: 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Agent 18, it's a 14-year-old female, conscious and brain dead unknown. She took about 75 to 90 milligrams of buspirone and half about ibuprofen. And while she's acting erratic, she fell and brushed her lip. She's violent, so you can see she could be.
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3: 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Kevin Bust earlier. You can see for PD, she's silent. 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
1: Which one was 46-21? I don't know if you heard me.
0: Female, conscious breathing, having chest pain for the past 2 days, and shortness of breath. Caller is unsure of the specific address. You got the location from Rapid SOS. No further.
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0: Engine 17, Hartford Medic 7-1 from dispatch. Caller advised she woke up her aunt and the aunt advised she will take her to the hospital and she is requesting a cancel.
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0: Engine 17, I have you clear. Hartford 7-1, I have you clear, 110.

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0: 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Okay, on the police message. 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
1: EJ Deander, 112.
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1: John.
0: We've cleared our Baltimore City call. We're also clearing 203 and back in service.
2: Thanks for cleaning up.
1: Okay, medic 16, I'm Rebecca. I have you clear in service. Medic 15, I have you en route. You're responding to a first-party caller. It's a 37-year-old male, conscious and breathing. He's having shortness of breath. 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
1: Static cruising, Ralph.
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1: 919 or 27. Engine 18, your route's clear.
2: Yeah, turn route 52.
1: Okay, I have your route 210, 128.

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Medic 2, stand by. Local box 18-12, truck 18 first, Medic 2 on the road for chest pain at 4019 Woodland Road, off of Lyons Road and Stanley Road, respond on west, Medic 2.

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0: Hello, it's 11-3 for a 6 subject at the headquarters, 700 East Sharper Road off of Belcher Boulevard and Providence Road. Respond on Central 159.
1: This says, is there any special reason for truck 18 other than first responder? Like any weight issues?
2: No, I believe they just went first responder.
1: Are you still clear? We're just a few minutes behind them.
2: It's just that. Alright, truck 18, go service.
3: Copy, thank you, what's where?
2: 200. Mike, do you have a 66-year-old male constantly breathing? Now he's patient having chest pains and trouble breathing.
4: When is your route? Mike 11 at the request of police on the 10th floor for a 77-year-old male, conscious breathing, in need of medication.
1: Okay.

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0: 3-4, 85-year-old male, constant breathing, not feeling well, feeling faint.
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1: 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Blood pressure's going up, 223 over 117. An hour later, it's 240 over 120. Requesting new lights and sirens. Something further?
0: Hey, sir.
1: 2-9.

0: 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Yeah, can you switch to west, please?
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1: 20-15 for heart problems. 11507.
0: Yes, you are.
1: Asbury Court, Crutches of Harvey Court, respond on East 249.

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0: kan ik brief nu zeggen. The code to get in is 1864 star, and then when you go in the elevator, you'll need another code, and that's 75 for the 5 star.
1: Can you give me the other code for the elevator?
0: 7575 star.
1: I'm direct, thank you.
0: 250.

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0: Okay.
1: 51.

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0: fazendo.
1: Medicate 5, have you neurologist for a 67-year-old female conscious and patient? Father's wife having a regular heartbeat device in the home used indicated if the wife took 4 baby aspirin, Apple Watch indicating a heart rate of 110. Nothing further.
0: Okay.

0: slash manager, can you tell me the code to get out of the facility on the house?
1: It's 1864 star.
0: Nine twelve,
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0: Can I get an engine 9 emergency sign?
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1: Like Nancy and Abby are out. 9-year-old female. Conscious, not breathing. Having a seizure, not breathing. The twitching stops. Mike 36, have you out?
0: Clarify, you said seizure stop, not breathing.
1: Yes, the patient's conscious, but not breathing. Mike 19, in the jerking stop.
0: All right, start me a medical ball.
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1: Hi, Kenzie, have you ever responding for a 2-year-old female, conscious breathing, room 20 with shortness of breath, low heart rate in the 30s, and lightheadedness? 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
2: Medic 11 has your routes for a 41-year-old male, contributing patient, the fever, body aches, excuse me, department unit T1. Further.
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2: Yeah.
1: Hey.

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0: 37-09,
1: Taylor Avenue. 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
3: 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Clarifies, he's peeing blood. He has CHF. Nothing further.

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0: 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Charge 1, Carol.
1: I'm there at 4:15.

Black 17-14 at 17 Fry Rock. I'm going to go into the Lady Bad Road, Park Hill, Bosley Road, Stell Marsh Drive, Central 418.

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1: 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Commercial general fire alarm for zone 149, no further.
0: Sir.
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0: Medic 19, clear.
1: Medic 19, I have you clear. 422. Engine 18, you have a 33-year-old female, medical alarm went off. Unknown issue. She has two small dogs.
2: The kids are okay, I'm alright.
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1: 1-1, correction 12B, Jefferson Avenue, Crowd 37, Murray Street, in the dead end, Central 423.

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1: 360 route.
0: Final West,
1: 4-6. Heavy route. Tower 17, medic 60, 81-year-old female, conscious breathing, feels faint, has a history of heart problems, no further.
2: Tower 17.

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1: Another 7 of your out for a first party 35-year-old female constipating patient having trouble breathing. They have
0: I'm sorry, thank you.
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1: Engine 71, have you clear? Top 41.

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Yes, I'm local box 13-10, apartment 2A, Adam, for a 8-month-old male, not conscious, breathing status unknown, not responding.

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0: 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As a 13, you can cancel a supervisor.
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2: Here, I think they're all clear.
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Conduit Road, Clearwood Road, Daytona Road, Spinal Central 609. Mike, 1616-746, subject 8313 Avery Road, Cross Street to Draper Court, Spinal East 609.

0: 9-11, 41-year-old female, conscious breathing, feeling nauseous, and having low blood pressure. She recently had retinal detachment surgery.
1: Alright.

0: Medic 16 is going to be for an 85-year-old female consummating patient. Not well, having hip pain, shortness of breath. Not responding well enough further.
1: Receiving.
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1: Engine 55 having route. It's going to be for a caller advising that water's flooding from a refrigerator is leaking into an apartment below. It's going to be an apartment unit N, as in Nathaniel. One person reported being injured. I'm going to start you an additional transport. Or, well, actually, you don't have any transports yet. I'm going to start you a transport unit. Nothing further.
0: It's my track.
1: 617.

0: Thanks.
1: Medic 55, have you now responded with your engines for a water problem? One person is reported to be hurt, her toe is hurt, and it's bleeding. Nothing further.
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0: Medic 13, 312.
4: Hey, Fleming.
0: One of the three.
1: And the 106 have you now set precinct 12 in the dock for a 33-year-old male consummate patient. Cuts on his hands and knees, wants to be cleaned up. It's requested by police, nothing further.
2: Deputy Chief 111
0: County.
2: Yeah, go ahead.
0: Engine 1 out.
2: Motor vehicle collision. Southbound 995, just prior to 47A. Two trucks, one off the roadway. Possibly two patients, one complaint of arm pain. I'm on location. At southbound 95, at where?
5: Prior to the 195 eastbound ramp 47A.
2: Okay.

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2: One. 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
2: Direct, you know, Max 30-60. The last, a gray Honda Accord ran off the right shoulder into the woods.
0: That's about 5-93. Engine 5, truck 5, Howard, engine 4, 1, medic 5, 78. Southbound 95, between 47 and 49, 695 by 195. Howard engine 1-1 will be on the northbound lane. Use respond on west 622.

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is on that Comcast 93, but NBC. BWR Chief 1 is on scene, not involved. So there are two trucks off of the highway, possibly two patients.

0: 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Right now, you just have one medic on this, right?
1: That's correct.
0: Copy that. 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

55-93, Medic 4, Scene Road MVC. Second unit requested, southbound 95 between 47 and 49. I-695 and I-195, respond on west, 625.

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2: 55 again.
0: I have a leak from a refrigerator on the fourth floor of the stop, but maintenance has been notified. Engine 55 is clear.
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say 2-28 for the fall. 6 Esperanza Court, Cross Street to Roslyn Court and Trenham Drive. It's about a west 653.

0: discharge from EMS-3? Is this patient actively seizing?
1: Okay, no, that's negative. The patient has a seizure. 29-year-old male, but the seizure has stopped, it said.
0: Thanks.
1: You're welcome.
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1: 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Are you okay?
4: Yeah, we're good.
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0: 这个我的是是，
1: Okay, Tambo 106 from dispatch. Tambo 106 from dispatch.
0: Whatever.
1: Okay, got it. Have you clear?

0: 66-13, Jess Haynes, 128 Wayway Avenue, near Avondale Road, Maple Lane, respond on east, time is 657.
1: I can take her out.
2: Medic 6, have you around? Medic 6, 44-year-old female, conscious of breathing. Caller said his fiance is diabetic and she's having chest pains. Does have a history of angina.
1: Okay, thank you.
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1: Here, Camo 581, I have you responding. The 72-year-old female, conscious breathing, says the patient has cancer and having stomach pain. No further information.
0: 581 is direct.

0: is that from EMS3?
1: EMS3?
0: Ma'am, can you verify the address that I'm responding to with Andrew 15?
1: Yes, ma'am. It's 7856 Gulf Street.
0: And 15's on location?
1: No, they're still showing them around, but let's see. According to the map, they could be on location. Hold on. Ambo 15 from dispatch?
2: Yeah, we're pulling in now.
1: Okay. EMS 3, you direct.
0: Ma'am, I see him. Thank you.
1: You're welcome.

0: I saw that in the bottom of the Odor 16, Remelia Circle. Are you able to respond on the east side of 7 or 9?
1: Good question, Mike. My people, you have service for training.

0: and Zimmer.
1: Okay. Engine 7, have your realm. Just gonna say, caller said it has a terrible smell inside location.
2: Sorry.
3: Attention all stations, all personnel, the following command officers are on duty. Battalion 1, Chiefs Commander, Deputy Chief 1, Dillard. Battalion Chief 1, Captain Musella. Battalion 21, Battalion Hill. Battalion Chief 31 is Jeff Bowman. EMS 1, Captain Mike Hoffman. EMS 7, Captain Terry Reed. 86, Lieutenant Rudisil. And PIO Francis are on duty at 7-11. Now today, this week, the Baltimore County Fire Department is participating in the Fire Safety Stand Down, Fit to Serve, Fit for Life. 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

0: badge hanging around.
1: 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Got a 60-year-old female having trouble breathing, has COPD. Also feeling dizzy. 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Engine A, caller said his wife fell, not injured, just needs help up.

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0: 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We're at the same location as the MVC prior to this call. We'll arrive.
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1: Okay.
0: 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We're literally at the same MVC as we had before.
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0: 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Are you on the fast shoulder or the slow shoulder?
1: 4 on the slow shoulder.
0: Perfect.

5365, Benny 5-2 for a fall patient, 1581 Sulphur Spring Road in Tevita near 95 South and Benson Avenue, Unit 112, respond on west at 723.

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1: Okay, yeah, thank you. Okay. 7:26.

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1: 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Engine 7, 727.
2: 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Station class, I'll be clear.
0: All right, clear. Engine 7 from dispatch.
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0: All right, AMO 58. AMO 58, clear.
1: Medic 7.
2: Clear.
1: 513.
2: I didn't hear your message. What was your message?
1: All right. Patient woke up and left. They're requesting to cancel.
2: All right. We're clear.
1: 728.

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0: Heading 435-2 for the fall patient, 1581 Sulphur Spring Road in Davita, near Benson Avenue, Unit 112, respond on west of 731.
1: Medic 4, have you en route? At the request of Special Unit 359 on scene, two patients at the DaVita Dialysis in Unit 112, 84-year-old female and 85-year-old male, both fell. Maybe running emergency. Nothing further?
2: Alright.
1: 1031.
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0: 359 to the other singer coming in from the alpha side. Don't come in the back, come to the alpha.
1: 359
2: Yeah, 365, 732.

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1: Yeah.
0: Are you inside the Vita or is it outside?
1: Inside the Vita in the lobby, suite 112.
0: Awesome, thank you.

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1: Okay, medic 12, have your room. Medic 12, 65-year-old female, conscious, having trouble breathing. Also had chemo last Wednesday. Has less lung cancer. 735.
0: Medic 12, now.
1: All right, medic 112, medic 12 called out also. Which one's taking it?
3: Test room 12, 112's going to take it.
1: Okay, I'm right. I'll put them on and put you back in the station.
3: Okay.

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0: Who's my second?
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0: Thank you.
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1: All right.

0: I think 101. Respond box 3-17, the accident on Liberty, 8625, Tower Bridgeway, near dead end, Gordon Road, on the Central, 737. I go on 13-27 for a fall patient, intersection of Barb National Pike and Patapsco River, respond on the Westfall group at 738.
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2: Medic 113. 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It is the intersection of Bonner National Pike and the Tapsco River. Advisor is a male on his bike that fell into the drainage ditch and believes he's injured. No further information.
1: Okay, thank you so much.
2: No problem, 738.

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0: Frederick Bird, Wilkins Avenue, and if I take the interloop, respond to 1 West, time is 7:42.
1: Medic 13 are out. Medic 13, 7:42.
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0: 51-6300, one truck, one F-17, MAC 17, to the MVC with injury, Edwards and Beltway, between Yorkburg and Charles Street. Engine 17, DTN, early at 1 Central, time is 7:42.
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0: Truck ones and rail.
1: Truck one, I have you in route.
0: Tower 17 rail.
1: Tower 17, you're taking it for the engine.
0: That's correct.
1: Okay, I have you in route. Units responding to 695 call. The caller gave between York Road and Charles Street said that she was 2.6 miles to Towson. A gray Kia involved, gray Infiniti. Says that they're up against the barrier wall in the left lane.
2: Dispatch 23, I turned the wrong hospital. We're in North Sinai.
1: Do anything about the Sinai 744.
0: Truck one, do you have us around?
1: That's correct. That's acknowledged each time. Can you not hear me?
0: It's not coming through.
1: How do you copy me right now?
0: Yeah, I got you now.
1: Okay. Yeah, 745. Engine 6.
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3: Proceed.
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1: Number 325, 14-23, 6 subject, 7301 Travertine Drive, near the end of Green Lake Circle, Unit 204, respondent special to police.
2: I'm going to cut yourself off. Are you calling clear?
0: My apologies, that's correction.
2: Check the heavy clear, 747.

0: That's from Engine 4. You can cancel the medic and send me a PD only here. Truck 5 is just confirming there was no other crash.
1: Please, T1.
0: Okay, this is probably it. You can clear.
2: Correct, medic 13, you can clear as well.
3: Clear.
2: 748. Dispatch from medic 113.
3: Go ahead.
2: Is the caller inside the tactical park? Because we're looking, we're all up and down Baltimore National Pike and the Tactical River. Is he inside the park? Because we don't see him on the roadways.
3: The caller advised it was westbound Baltimore National Pike via drainage ditch. They didn't stay on scene, so they didn't provide a lot of information.
2: Okay, we're going to canvas the area again.
3: Okay, I'm direct, 749.
4: Single 365 transporting 212.
3: 212, 749.
4: Info 325, it's going to be unit 204, and it's a 82-year-old female, conscious breathing, says her legs are swollen, requesting no sirens, and says that there's a key under the mat at location, requesting you to use that to enter and not knock on the door.
2: Direct.

0: 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Our problems, 9109 Liberty Road, Peak Healthcare, and Chapman Road, and off of Road Unit 231A Adam, on West 751.
1: Amber 118, the route.
2: Amber 118, 751.
3: EMS 8 around.
2: EMS 8, just running at the Peak Healthcare at Tasco Valley, Unit 231A. 63-year-old male, conscious and breathing with an elevated heart rate. Patient has a history of tachycardia. Nothing critical.
3: Okay.
4: Yeah, I could do a call back. Just looking at where the caller, where her location pinged, it looks like she is actually just prior to Greenspring Avenue.
5: Yeah, it's gonna be inner loop, like so. Dispatcher Truck 1, do you have a description of the vehicle?
4: Yeah, so it's a gray Infiniti and a gray Kia Forte involved.
5: Alright, I'm through.

0: 25 chest pains. I need an alternate and southerly road near Gotcha College Drive, Unit 524, respond on Central, 73. Medic 11660-1, diabetic patient. 431 Oldham Road near Rasp Avenue and Clayton Avenue, respond on Eastside, 753.
1: Truck 1, I'm going to get units from Pikeville started as well, just to check closer to that area.
2: Yeah, we're coming up on Green Spring right now.
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5: Medic 55, we're out one box.
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6: Okay, Medic 116, 68-year-old male, conscious and breathing, not alert, diabetic. Think something is going on with the patient's blood sugar, vertical and uncertain fracture, or if his blood sugar is low again. He does have a history of having a stroke before. She's en route to location also. No new ETA at this time.
1: Okay, thank you.
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0: 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Between York and Charles Street, respond on Central, time is 755.
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2: Alright, we're going to get off at Stevenson and head east again. Could you call her back and ask her if she is in the, on the fast lane shoulder?
1: She's saying that she's in the left lane and she has exit 23A right in front of her.
2: Okay, I think we passed her. We'll come back up on her when we're heading east.
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Fox 1-31, they did 11 respond with assist. 212 Washington Avenue, at the Palisades, near West Bethlehem Boulevard, Unit 1114, respond.

0: SG-1 Drive, we're going to be fast shoulder with a single vehicle in between Green Spring and 83. Hold on.
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1: 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Southbound 83, swing west to medium at 695, respond on the central block group at 801.
4: Tower 17 around.
3: Tower 17, 801.
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3: Engine 56, 801. Engine 56, medic 56, EMS 5, 70-year-old male, not conscious, breathing. However, the station is not responding to them. Breathing is completely normal. And please have the call and which device they're going to be needed. No further.
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6: Okay, thank you.
8: You're welcome. Are you okay there?
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8: Okay, 802.

0: Gladys 48 to Route.
1: Gladys 48, I have you on route.
2: That's 39, so I'm out.
1: Engine 39, so I have you on route. Units on 17-83, it's reported to be 5 vehicles involved. It says that it's 83 southbound at 695. One of the vehicles is reported to be smoking. And on the injuries.
2: That's right.
1: X-17, you say arrived. 803.
3: Dispatch for truck one. Just be advised, I don't know if you heard from the police side or not, we have a separate accident that's behind engine one's incident. It's just a PD only. We had a off-duty county police officer here. She got a hold of police dispatch to get a hold of state police, let them know.
1: Okay, you don't need anything additional started there?
3: Yeah, that's negative.
1: Okay.
4: Dispatch from Ambo 325.
1: Ambo 325.
4: What's the location of the building front entrance? We just need the caller to open the door to let us in.
1: Okay. I'm not sure if she's going to be able to get to the door because she was saying that there's a key under the mat. Are you saying there's a main entrance you need to be let into?
4: What else drive here? Her apartment. It's the door to the main building.
1: Okay.
2: 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Alright, 8-5.
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1: 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I'll advise patient fall to location, unknown extent of injury. Also advise the doors are locked to a location, I have no keys available. I'll be waiting outside the location.
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0: Thank you, sir.
3: You repeat that, you're unreadable.
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3: Nah, we got it.

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0: 66 Dispatcher, EMS 5 is 6.
1: Medi 66, I'm sorry, we seem to put EMS 5 in service. EMS 356 is clear. EMS 356, I'd be clear. Medic 56, I'm sorry, your volume is low. Can you advise us you're trying to create EMS 5?
0: That's correct.
1: Correct, EMS 5.
2: Correct, clear, thank you.
1: 808.
3: 956 arrived.
1: 956, 808.
4: The second door in the building that we cannot get access to. There's no lock on this door. It's more of an automatic door.
5: Tower 17 arrived with four cars involved and a field on scene.
1: Tower 17, 808.
5: Sure. Southbound 83, just beat tower 2, I-695, slow shoulder. Engine 11, arrive.
1: Engine 11, I have you arrived. 17, I'm sorry, can you repeat your message?
5: We are southbound 83, slow shoulder, just prior to 695. Four cars involved, I got MSC on team.
1: Okay, thank you. 17, have you arrived? Number 325, I'll just start you an engine for the meantime. I don't know how to get you into that second door. The caller is not answering.
6: The jalapenos marking near South Avenue, respond.

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1: 912 on the road, 1916 subject, 53 South Hawthorne Road, near Hawthorne Road and Whitethorn Way, 20 East 912.
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2: 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Police are at location. They got a 50-year-old male there, conscious and breathing. They just want you to check him out. He's, like, nodding in and out, they said. Paramedic 12, 78.
3: Route 2 the scene, please.
2: Yes. Medic 12, 78-year-old female, conscious of breathing. She has a UTI, nauseous and chills.
4: Clear.
2: 811. Medic 6, clear. Paramedic 6, have you clear?
5: Where's it at?
3: Jumbo 103, EMS 8, Liberty Senior Center in the lobby, 55-year-old male, conscious and breathing, with trouble breathing, is clammy. Nothing further.
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1: 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Are police going to be needed?
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1: Truck one, I have you clear, A14. Hamilton 95 clear, no EMS made it. I have you clear, A14.
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1: 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Nothing further.
0: 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What do you need?
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3: Engine 3 is okay. We metered the building. Nothing was found. We believe it's a faulty stove. The headliner wants VG&E to still come out real quick.
1: Okay, I'm director. Police needed.
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4: 362-25. What's your personnel level currently?
7: Jules.
4: Okay, I'm going to place you on a 17-46, 2525 Pot Spring Road fire alarm. Truck 1, remain on the call until they can advise. They only have two personnel. Truck 1, did you copy?
7: Yeah, I'm direct.
4: 826.

0: And that there's space around.
1: 366A27. It's going to be room 111, an 86-year-old female patient. She fell last night and this morning is unable to walk, having left hip pain.
0: Amber, thank you.

0: Chuck 1, it's just 392. We just got updated comments. They said they spoke with a key holder, advised they were testing the alarm. It doesn't say anything about requesting to cancel your discussion.
1: This is about 390. That's can hold us clear.
0: Okay, I have you clear, Chuck 1.
1: Truck's clear.
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2: 59-year-old female, not conscious, not breathing. Caller said the owner of the home's daughter requested her to go check on one of the residents at this location. Believes she's deceased. She is stiff. Said the room smells musty. And caller said that the female is ice cold and stiff. It did go to an expired patient. Okay, EMS-4. It did downgrade. You can clear in home service.
0: I'm clear, thank you.
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2: Okay, it did downgrade to an expired patient. Medic 9 said they're still en route, but they said they'll handle. 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
3: I'm direct, 9 clear.
2: 840.

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4: Medic 12, 844. 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Nauseated, weakness, low blood pressure, and started dialysis. Blood pressure 74 over 44.
2: Medicaid is direct. We're going to go immersion.
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0: 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COR 1307 Heather Hill Road, Tweed Brook Road, St. Andrews Way. Respond on Central at 847.
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0: 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Ambulance 395. Repeat. Clear lift this, sir. 850. The caller called back requesting to cancel the advisor going POV.
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2: Ambo 395 from dispatch. 395. Ambo 395, EMS 739-8, procedures, York Road and Chuan Road, respond on central Ambo 395. Hey, this is Central. Sorry.

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1: EMS 7, 856.
2: EMS 46-8, under medical problem 2717, Plainfield Street, at North Oak Elementary School, near the Hawaiian Chevrolet on East 856.
3: Paramedic 6, 856. EMS 4, have you on route? Okay, paramedic 6, EMS 4, Dundalk Elementary School. 40-year-old male. He's laying in the parking lot, looks passed out but breathing. Said he appears to be homeless.
1: Okay.
3: And it'll be on the Shipway parking lot.
2: Paramedic 160 on the road, 8-6. Abdominal pains, 11 Castleman Avenue, or Kenwood Avenue, McCormick Avenue, 1 East. 9116.
4: For now.
2: So.
1: Medic 160 wrong.
3: Medic 116. Have you around? 116, 89-year-old female, conscious of breathing, not alert. Caller said mother's very ill, unable to move because of all the pain. Can't keep any food down.
1: Okay.
3: 858.
1: Info 395, are you on Central? 395. Just make sure I had you over here. Info 395, EMS 7. The callers are putting just north of Shawan by the bridge. So it said a male subject appears to be having a seizure on the bridge. He's wearing a white t-shirt and jeans. 395, go ahead.
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0: EMS four is clear.
1: 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I'm clear. Subject was taking a nap.
2: Okay. Direct, I have you clear. 900.

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1: God.
0: The patient's walking on York Road. 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I'll advise in a moment.
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0: 19 go.
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0: 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Carla said, hole in the diesel tank, it's leaking gas. We'll be on the right side.
1: Angela.
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0: 3 Papa.
3: All right. That's right, thank you.
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2: Mac 45.
3: Mac 45.
2: Due to Harbor County, MVC, Miller Road, south of Colgate Road, it's in the North Mountain, I wasn't able to stop.
3: Bel Air Road south at Colgate?
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3: Okay, do you have any vehicle descriptions?
2: Three vehicles. Like, what was the van?
3: Okay, I'll give them a call.
2: Thank you.
3: You're welcome.
4: We've covered the inner and outer from Hartford to Bel Air and back. We don't see anything. 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
1: Yes, stand by.
5: Seven team respond. 3-9. For the stroke patient, 8101 Avenue at Arden Court, there
4: are four arguments. Continue on the verge
6: until we figure out what the thing is.
4: 55 is correct.
6: That's okay.
3: Now, for 76 year olds, they all conscious breathing, possible stroke. They said that blood pressure is low, heart rate is low as well. At 136.

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2: Engine 19 is clear.
1: Okay,
2: 925. EMS 8 clear.
1: EMS 8, 925. The end of 95. He's on 695, 95 southbound, between 95 and Bel Air Road on the outer loop.
2: All right, Lucy, go ahead and start engine 16 on that. It's going to be their assignment. I'm already at Lock Raven Boulevard. I'm going to go ahead and clear.
1: Okay, I'm direct. I have you clear engine 10.
0: Engine 55 is going to continue. We're turning around at Huff Road.
1: Okay,
2: 695 Bel Air Road. Alright, we're going to continue as well.
1: Patient weighs 320, 320 pounds. Nothing further.
2: Thank you, Doctor.
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2: Just like, you know, we're starting 2H2 116th Ave service training. 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
2: Thank you, you're welcome.
0: Can you repeat?
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0: Sure, I can, the 103, have you cleared 927?

0: Engine 19, also just an FYI, it looks like the caller and the subject are not at the location currently. They advise they have a 15 minute ETA.
1: Okay.
0: 928.

0: Okay, Engine 282, have you on route? Engine 282, tractor trailer is actually on the outer loop by at the end of I-95, but 1695 between 95 and Bel Air Road.
1: Is it on the ramp or is it off the ramp?
0: No, he specifically said he's on 695 by the end of 95, but on 695 outer loop, right side.
1: Okay, 53.

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2: 3-19, breathing, call advised. Patient has PCOS and is having trouble breathing. It's not responding normally. Nothing further.
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0: 19, it's going to be in unit 202. 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Patient's a 32-year-old female, conscious and breathing. She's dehydrated. 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
1: Sure, I'll get them started. 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
0: 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Question Green Spring Avenue, spotted on west, 935. Question Central, 935.
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17-26 Riffball, 2525 Pop Spring Road, question still Marsh Drive and Gerblood Road, Mercy Ridge, room S605, respond on Central 930.

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1: Ambo 395, heavy en route. Says unit for the Shannon Building, S605, it's an 83-year-old female, fell, was under an extensive injuries.
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5: Okay, engine 15, you have the hazmat satellite with you.
4: 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They're all going to be around.
5: Okay, we started to. Hazmat 14 is actually out of service. They're down in the city training.
4: Okay, I'm correct.
1: Handle.
4: Dispatch from engine 15, can you advise on where this tanker is located between what exits?
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1: Yes, sir.
0: Okay, all right.
2: 5631-5, 15 from Indy 11. 25 Jensen Lane. Push it's dead end in Jensen Lane. Spawn on west, 940.

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1: Got it.
0: Engine 11 is trying to raise you. They're on the call.
1: Go ahead, engine 11.
2: Yeah, once you come past the Bel Air Road exit, we'll be directly on the right-hand side. You'll see as you can pull right in front of the tractor trailer. It's probably about, just about halfway empty now. We can't stop the amount of fluid coming out right now.
1: Okay, I'm direct. Did you turn on NDA yet? Have they been notified?
2: That's right. I requested NDA.
0: Yes, NDA is direct. No ETA, but they are direct.
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1: 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Has a nosebleed. It's been bleeding on and off for a few days now after he sneezed.
0: Okay.
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1: Okay, I have your ride, 947. Static 475, 947. Last unit calling, go ahead.
2: 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We can take that call for EMS-2.
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2: 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I'm in off of the White Avenue entrance. 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
3: 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Said he's not injured, just needs help up. 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

0: 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Flash 48,
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0: Romeo.
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1: Medic 112, have you around to the infusion center? It's a 23-year-old female, conscious. She's having trouble breathing. Had a bad reaction to the iron infusion. Blood pressure's elevated. Struggling to catch her breath.
2: Dispatch from Medic A, we're clear in 203. We can take that box.

0: that you'll take it?
1: Yes, ma'am. We're right across the street, and we're direct on the details.
0: Okay. I'm direct. 1009. 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
2: Terminate 85A-15, just saying, so we're doing a clear one. Crescent Street Shopper Road, Unit 420, respond to lease, attended on

Paddock 55, have you around to Oakcrest? 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He's having chest pains. Ten.

0: Medic 55 from dispatch also just wants you to know they just added he has a stent and a pacemaker.
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0: 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Can you make us a call for number 3 Regalia Drive, please?
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4: 3, can you repeat?
5: 475. 475 to 213. EMS 3 en route. 1021. Dispatcher EMS 3. I was alerted for an upgrade for the call you have Medic 6 going to.
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1: Dispatch
2: from NG 11.
1: NG 11. Let me clear MD 7614.
2: Okay, NG 11. 1022.
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2: Ambo 106, have you en route. Ambo 106, EMS 3, 71-year-old female, conscious breathing, having chest pains, heaviness in her left arm. She has taken 3 nitro. She does have a history of angina. Engine 61, medic 107, 23-year-old female, conscious breathing. Caller said her friend is freaking out, having a panic attack, vomiting, and passing out, but she is conscious now.
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2: 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They've been in contact with the alarm company. 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
1: Okay, EMS-3, I need you to continue because I just got another 6 box for 107. You're welcome. Engine, I'm sorry, Medic 107, stand by. 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
3: 6-2, 10-3,
1: off of Stable Avenue and Vesper Avenue, apartment 3. Do you want me to start here first? Okay, I won't start one. 1028. Medic 107, 43-year-old male, conscious, breathing. He's having severe back pain and chest pains. Said he blew out his back last night.
3: Echo box 17-21, tower 17.
1: No history of heart problems.
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1: Legal Firebox 51-20, engine 12, engine 15, truck 15, Amber 58, responds to the gas leak. One person reported 695 Ashbridge Drive near Highway Drive and Holgate Drive, Unit B Boy, responding to 1034.

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1: 116. Okay, units responding to ask for rates to drive to the gas odor. Caller said she's been smelling gas for 2 days. She's tried to tell maintenance, and now she has a headache. She'll be waiting outside for you. She was in apartment B-boy, and police would like you to advise if they're going to be needed.
0: And it's 15, right?
1: 1036.
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1: 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Engine 61, medic 116, 30-year-old female, conscious breathing, not alert. Caller said her daughter's lupus is acting up, body is hurting and aching. Caller said that there's a, her 10-year-old brother's at loop. She's no longer answering the phone.
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1: I'm sorry, 10-year-old son, 1037.

0: 55-555, respond with assist. 9630 Deeds Place, near dead end Chapel Road, unit 327.
1: That's just 15-557. That's just 15-557. We'll be investigating.
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0: 2-10 for the fall patient. That's the height of the saluting air.
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2: Ambulance center.
3: Ambulance 2-10-42. Ambulance 2, Sunrise Assisted Living, Unit 120, 78-year-old female, conscious and breathing, fell twice today. Patient has a head injury. No further.
2: Okay.
3: 10-42.

0: Cherokee one.
1: Cherokee one. Can you make a call for 9230 Crystal Court, please? 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Yes, ma'am. 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
1: Ambo 15, around. Okay, Ambo 15, I have you en route. Ambo 15, stage upon arrival. Apparently, the caller, sick the dog, patient, 60-year-old male, he was bit by the dog. Caller's neighbor, he also shot at the dog. So just stage until I can advise the scene is safe.
0: Number 106, going to be arrived at 201 with EMS-3 on board.
7: Hey, 5-6 as well.
1: Medic 5, 1052. Thank you, they clear. Okay.
3: 16, we're right here at Liberty Parkway in Dunglen. We can just go ahead and take that in case we have another unit on our scene call.
1: Okay, that's fine. You've got 61 already at location on Oak Street, so I'll have you continuing in. Thank you. Okay, Ambo 15. I will let you know when the scene is safe.
0: And we'll be clear to EMS leader.
1: Okay. Look about
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4: Ambo 15.
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2: Ambo 505-31-14, 6 subject, Weinberg Village, 3440 associated way near Dead End Legacy Drive, 417 on west, 1058.

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0: Where's your ass?
2: 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Respond on the east suburb, time is 10:59.
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3: 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Southbound I-95, mile marker 63 on the right shoulder. Chevy Silverado with a tire on fire. They're attempting to extinguish it, but it's still smoking. State police are at location.
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3: 175. 175, go ahead.
6: Are you ready for a phone number?
3: Yes, sir. 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
6: 500025.
3: 500025. Is it pole to pole or pole to house?
6: It's pole to pole, but it's not detached from the other pole.
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6: Police are on scene. They seem to try to knock on some doors and nobody's answered, so we're not sure yet.
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2: Just touching what's on phone. I got the other telephone call for you ready.
3: I have you arrived. 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
2: 264-814.
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1: Avenue.
2: Clark Avenue, and Unit A, Adam. No, ma'am. It's just cable lines, and they're not blocking the road. We're
1: going to clear. 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
2: 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You can clear.
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2: 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Next Strand Hill Court and Rosslare Road, Unit 201, respond on Central 1107.
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2: 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Near Lionheart Drive in Ashworth Way, Unit 502 on left, on 717.
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2: Paramedic 117 on the road, respond 14-6, car problems, not nailed in either 3 Falls Road, near West Seminary Avenue, and Green City Valley Road.
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0: 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It's an 84-year-old female. Has a high heart rate for 45 minutes.
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1: 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Engine 1's crew's going down into the garage just to check something out. 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It's going to be more towards the Bravo side of the building. We currently have no readings, but we just got a couple of complaints.
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2: Okay, truck one's going to go check up 4 and 5, and I'll send them down for you guys and use the sensor. 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
4: Sensor 1.
3: I know we have an ETA for BGE, but did they pass on any information? They apparently were here last night, so off gas.
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4: Medicaid's clear.
5: Medicaid 1125, units responding medical box 12-5. So the rear location, a 40-year-old male, not conscious, not breathing. 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He'll be under a tree.
1: Spot box 8-13.
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1: Medic 535-1 Chesney, 1215 Linden Avenue, Carroll Place and Shelburne Road, Unit 1, respond all west, 1126.
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3: Thanks. Engine 1 Novel, I'm Engine 1, come up there if I got some keys in the knock. Alright, I'm direct.
8: Your patient's a 72-year-old male, conscious and breathing with nausea and chest pain. 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

0: 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It's going to be a priority 4.
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3: The only thing we found on the floor, we have some workers in one of the apartments just trying to join some copper pipes. I don't know if that was, could have been the smell of getting in the ventilation or not. We're going to go up to 5 right there. We'll check that out.
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0: Okay. 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
4: Medic 11, EMS 611-10, unknown medical problem, 1400 Taylor Avenue, near Hillendale Road, Nelsway Avenue, 1 Central, 1132.

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0: 11, I have you on Central. Responding 11-10. Originally came through, it said a hit and run in front of the parking lot next to the public storage. It said that a male was unconscious, and now they're requesting to cancel. It says the patient left.
1: Sergeant 10, we'll continue. You can serve everybody else down in the alibi.
0: Okay, I'm sorry. You know, slowing their response. Sergeant 10, going in emergent.
1: That's correct. One emergency.
0: Hello, 35.

0: This is one from truck one.
1: Go ahead.
2: Yeah, do you know if the keys in the Knox box, are they master keys to these apartments? We need to get into 502. We picked up something there.
1: All right, give me a sec. I'll look.
3: EMS 4 is clear.
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1: And with 2, 1137.
2: Right, clear. Unicorn, repeat. Prince County, clear.
3: I'm sorry, I can't copy. Which unit is it?
2: Paramedic 107, clear.
3: Okay, 1138. Officially 25, 1138.
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3: Nope.
4: Alright, this match amendment is 10. We've checked a whole lot of out on Taylor Avenue. We don't see anything. We'll put everybody clear.
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7: Go ahead.
6: We've made entry the residence home. We've gone to the going 1 miles left on. Within these vans. Set up in the stairwell and one up here on the floor.
7: Okay, the truck 1 from 1.

0: Just that for me, Mister. 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

0: 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Respond on the east, off here for 1131.
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0: Paramedic for respond to dash 24, 6 miles, 6 miles, 6 miles, 6 miles, 6 miles, 6 miles, 6 miles, 6 miles, 6 miles, 6 miles, 6 miles, 6 miles, 6 miles, 6 miles, 6 miles, 6 miles, 6 miles, 6 miles, 6 miles, 6 miles, 6 miles, 6 miles, 6 miles, 6 miles, 6 miles, 6 miles, 6 miles, 6 miles, 6 miles, 6 miles, 6 miles, 6 miles, 6 miles, 6 miles, 6 miles, 6 miles, 6 miles, 6 miles, 6 miles, 6 miles, 6 miles, 6 miles, 6 miles, 6 miles, 6 miles, 6 miles, 6 miles, 6 miles, 6 miles, 6 miles, 6 miles, 6 miles, 6 miles, 6 miles, 6 miles, 6 miles, 6 miles, 6 miles, 6 miles, 6 miles, 6 miles, 6 miles, 6 miles, 6 miles,
1: 25 is going to be transferring to 213.
0: Michael West 3-15 is a 3 respond medical alarm 3317 St. Luke's Lane, there was the

West, Sunday, Canada, 12 EMS, where respond. Medical box requested. 2110 Oakland Road, near Hamlet Avenue, North Hawthorne Road, respond on the east 1150.

0: EMS 4, sir.
1: EMS 4, 1150.
2: I think 1110 National Island chest pains. 8720 MT Road at Autumn Lake near Wayne Avenue, East Napa, Unit 28A, Adam 1 Central at 1151.
3: Medic 11 MRL,
1: unit 28A, it's a 59-year-old male, chest pains.
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1: EMS 4 and engine 12, medic 107 on the scene, requesting a medical box, the patient's now unconscious. Okay, now advising cardiac arrest 1152.

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2: 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Was this a witness VFIP arrest?
0: 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I believe it's secondary to an overdose.

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1: 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It's a 59-year-old male, Justine.
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1: 1137. Number 19, 1148. Is weak and not responding normally. Patient advice, urgent caller advice, patient is currently asleep but arouses when he talks to her. Nothing further.
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1: 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Your come up is reserve engine 72.
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3: 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We're picking up everything right now. We'll be down.
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0: 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The citation, 8415 Lockhaven Boulevard near Edgewood Road and Aberdeen Road. On Central Engine 11.
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2: 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Amber 111, I have you en route.
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1: Edge 11 of the 111, so 58-year-old female, conscious breathing. She's just yelling and cursing at 911. Says that she's nauseous. Won't say if she has a weapon. Police have the calls. I'll just wait for them.
2: Edge 11, okay.
1: Amber 111, you direct for staging. Amber 118 from dispatch. Correction, Amber 111 from dispatch.

0: You have a 111 from dispatch. I just want to make sure you're correct for staging for the call.
1: What's that word?
0: 12-6.
2: 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Just go after North Marlin, Unit 806 on East Thomas, Soldier 7.

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1: Okay, MO58, have you around Department 806, 91-year-old man, conscious and breathing, not alert, said he has injuries on his feet that were supposed to be treated by the VA hospital.
2: Okay. 217.
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3: 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The cashier is dizzy. Is responding and breathing normally. Nothing further.
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1: It's going to be a burner left open in unit 502. Ventilation was complete. PGE is the location. Engine one's clear.
0: Engine one, I have you clear. 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

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Police are going to have an extended ETA on the call that you guys are assigned to.

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0: 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We got a 4-story apartment building. We got nothing evident. We'll be out investigating.
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2: 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Spinal DE, SWAT group at 1221.
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1: Engine 312, copy clear. Can you also advise if these are going to be needed? They were added for the alarm type.
0: No, ma'am. They're good to go.
1: Okay, thank you. 1229.
0: EMS 4 is clear.
1: Okay, have you clear 1229?
2: 12 clear.
1: NG 12, 1229. Status report 8. Caller said CO alarm keeps moving. I'm sorry, keeps going on. Caller said him and his dog will be in the backyard.
2: Okay, thanks.
1: You're welcome, sir. 1230.
0: Medic 475, please.
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0: 10, I have you on route. It's going to be a white minivan pulled over on the side of the road. Subject slipped out of the wheelchair. Needs assistance getting back into the chair.
1: I see.

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1: Medic 55, have you en route? Medic 55, Brayview. Unit 1280. 86-year-old man, conscious breathing, not alert. He's sweaty, and he's been dropping his head.
0: Where is it?
1: 1237.
2: Control, of course. 312, 1237.

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1: Hey, subject, please, on scene 11-200, yeah. Racer Sound Road, target near Goldfield Boulevard, Glenbrook Avenue, respond on west of 1238.
2: Medic 19, police are on scene at a target. Advice they had a taser deployed on the subject. Nothing further.
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2: Ambo 356, Spark Key assisted living on the third floor, unit 1308. 9-year-old male, conscious and breathing. Patient fell. Injured their back. Nothing further.
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3: 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It's going to be a white minivan. It's pulled over on the side of the road. Needs some assistance getting a subject back in the wheelchair.
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1: 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Medic 13, 11-year-old female, conscious and breathing with a nosebleed. Followed by a serious bleeding. Nothing further.
0: Yeah.
2: Medic 77-3, diabetic 120, Eastern Boulevard, Nergolar Avenue, and Eugene Avenue, respondent to East Simon, 1256. 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

0: 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Conscious of breathing, she's on a nurse. She fell out of bed, hurt her back, ankle, and knee. She's no longer on the floor.
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0: out. Okay, paramedic 112, heavy amount. Medic 112, 78-year-old male, conscious, he's having trouble breathing. Caller said, grandfather's gasping for air, has congestive heart failure, and he has been declining. He has asthma, has an inhaler, but hasn't used it.
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0: 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Medic 4, 76-year-old female conscious and breathing. Call advised, patient is semi-conscious. Breathing's completely normal. Patient does have a history of heart problems. Please have the call as well. I want you to advise if it can be needed. Nothing further.
1: Okay.
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1: subject 1500 Windlass Drive, Woodgar Center, Foreman Drive, Middle Way Road, Unit 302, respond on East, time is 1306.

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1: Okay, Ambo 746, have you en route? 746, Air Center, room 302. 77-year-old female, conscious breathing. White blood cell count is elevated.
0: Where's Eric?
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1: Okay, paramedic 12, have you clear? 1313.

0: transfers it.
1: Engine 4 responding as a now medical box, medic 4 on scene. 36 field female patient.
2: Yeah, this is the medical box for ICE 11. Native subject is 70 Avenue, near Ottawa Avenue, in Montreal, Center Court, on West.
0: Oh, sorry.
2: 1350.
1: 1350? US 2. Trying to request a medic 4 in scene. 76-year-old female patient originally for a fainting on alert. Nothing further. Okay, thank you.
2: Michael 38-5 at 1055 respond, lift assist, climb out 11630 Glen Arbor, Avenue, Villa Maria Road, Copperwood Lane, respond, all central.

0: 535-60-22 for a fall patient.
1: Right.
0: Right. Right. Is that end respondent on Central 1317?
1: No, ma'am. We're upstairs. Okay. 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Or are we able to come down on your stretcher? We do have a stretcher up here. You can come down on that.
2: From the distance. 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
1: 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Are you sure, Medic 4? 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
2: 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You can clear.
1: I'm direct. You must just clear.
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1: 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Ambo 2320-17, 6 subjects, 11,622 Jerome Avenue, near Carrington Drive, and Mimosa Lane, respond on the east side of 1322.

0: Same with 203 and left.
1: MO 203, have you around? MO 203. First, it's a 74-year-old female, conscious and breathing. Caller said the sister and a disabled niece are not feeling well, also dehydrated. The niece possibly has been bitten by bugs. Caller advised bad living conditions at location, and the plumbing's not working. And also, the complainant said, wants you to know if there are possible hoarders and might be bed bugs at location. Do you want another transport unit, or you want to advise?
0: Ambo 203 will advise one on soon.
1: Okay. Also, just got an added remark. There's also a Great Dane inside a location. Unknown if that might be an issue. The caller's refusing to go inside.
0: Dispatch from Ambo 203. Do you mind having PD respond just in case?
1: Sure. I'll get him started.
0: Thank you very much, Ambo 203. Is my reference.
1: 1324.
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1: Okay.
4: Caller also advised patient is wheelchair bound and has an NG tube. Nothing further.

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1: Engine 4, can you advise if police are going to be needed?
0: Yeah, they're not needed.
1: Thank you. I'll be clear.
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0: Dispatch 1-8-203. Invite 203. Did the caller advise if they were a family?
1: Yes. The way the comments read, the caller is the sister, and the child is her niece. So, mother and daughter inside with the sister calling.
0: Invite 203, sorry. Thank you again.
1: You're welcome, and I do have an officer dispatch, 1327.
0: I just have your route.
1: Engine 7, have your route. Okay, Engine 7. Caller said she's stuck in a chair. She needs help getting up.
0: Sorry.
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0: We also have Medic 6 going to 201.
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1: Paramedic 6. My arrival time at 7233 Sherman. Arrival time was 1317. Yeah.

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2: About 65-9, last report, respond. That was the MVC. Property damage, Ebenezer Road and Bel Air Road on the east. Last report.
1: Here's
2: your
1: vehicle. Okay, TRT1, have you clear? 1334. 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
1: 1335.

0: paramedic 113 respond 13 dash 10 seizure patient 7415 Losada Drive near Fairbrook Road at dead end unit 2A Adam 1 West medic 113.
1: And then 35.
2: Right now, Rogers, what's your over?
3: Right, 36.
4: 13,
3: no way. Medic 113, unit 2A, 8-month-old male, conscious and breathing, having a seizure. More than one seizure in a row, and it's not like between seizures, nothing further.
4: Okay, I'm going right.
3: 1337.

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1: Stand by, I'm looking. I can get EMS 4 started for you.
0: That would be great. Can you send them on emergency?
1: Absolutely.

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0: EMS-4, isn't it?
1: Okay, EMS-4. Have you in round MO-203's application with the patient? Please read all your comments on the call, and you go in non-emergency. Have PD on the way also.
0: Okay, Sarah, thank you.
1: You're welcome, 1340.
0: Medical call to the hospital. Dispatch from MO-203.
1: MO-203.
2: We do not need a secondary medic unit. I appreciate the thoughtful help on that.
1: Okay, I'm direct, and EMS-4 is on the way to you.
0: MO-203, sir, thank you.

0: 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I'm at station 7 with engine 12. They're going to be responding momentarily.
1: Okay. Lavish 48, I have you arrived.

0: Dispatch Measure 12, we'll take our 12 bucks.
1: All right, I'm direct.
0: Also, can you advise, is this the same location at 175 where I see before?
1: Yes. And apparently, somebody, the person who called, I guess, called Verizon or something, they said it wasn't their wire.
2: That's 2 seconds,
1: but
2: sir. It's available clear to hear, sir.
1: BG&E.
2: That's John Verizon, 1352.
0: Okay, do you want us to continue, or should we go and fill it?
1: That is totally up to you.
0: All right, we'll swing by and check it out.
1: Okay. I'm direct. I'm looking for my, hold on, I got a reply from BG&E. Stand by. Yeah, because the last one...
3: Sorry, you saw me one transport unit, you lost the spot.
1: Okay, I'll get them started. MG-12, yeah, I reported that earlier from AirGuard 175, and they gave me Bird River Road and Wampler Road, the other caller, and they said it was in the driveway. And like I said, I already reported it to BG&E, but if you just want to go check it out, make sure it's not in the roadway.
0: Yeah, we'll continue over there.
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0: 56-656, landing 56, Amber 405, EMS 9, respond for possible multiple pedestrian struck. Intersection of Cherry Valley Road and Hammershire Road, respond on the west.
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0: Paramedic 9, have you around? 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Caller said his brother was having seizures, had a few in a row, not seizing right now.
1: Thank you.
0: You're welcome, 1351.
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0: Okay. I'm direct.
3: 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Symbol 455, have you in route, 1352?

0: 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Ebony's a red, Bel Air red on the east off group. 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
4: I gave a lot of support. If you want to park in the Alpac parking lot, we're right out front of that. Don't have it either.
5: Everett.
4: And this guy's from last 48. Police do have this call, right?
1: They do.
4: Okay.
1: And they're all near 11,617 Reicherstown Road.
2: Engine 56, okay, we've arrived.
1: Have you arrived, 1353?

0: 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It is a cable line that is down. We're going to be cleared.
1: Okay, X-12, Honduras, 1354.

0: Good, Pastor Mitchell. Thank you, sir.
1: Good.
0: We only have two patients, so if you can cancel one of the transport units, keep the second one coming in.
1: Okay, I'm direct. You have an ambulance and a medic. Did you want the ALS or VLS to cancel?
0: VLS would be sufficient.
1: Okay, I'm direct. Medic 19, you can go in service. 1356.

0: 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Are we pulling up to you guys or down with the police car?
1: Oh, I'll come up to the 56.
0: Alright.
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2: Can you find out from police what their ETA is?
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3: 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Yeah. They are 5. Please have the call as well.
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1: Go ahead, Amber.
0: What's your...
1: Go ahead.
0: Change of the matter. Do you mind sending an additional BLS unit?
1: Sure. I'll get one started.
0: Thank you very much, ma'am.
1: You're welcome.
2: Hi, Tech Clark.
1: Okay, Medic 6, have you clear? 1403.

0: Can you add utility 205 onto the call for equipment, please?
1: Sure. Are they direct? Are they there? Or do you need me to dispatch them?
0: No. Could you dispatch them, please?
1: Absolutely. And also, police car 913 is back in round. So hopefully it's only going to be a few more minutes. You're welcome. 1405.
0: Call
2: her out. Everybody can respond 16-2. 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
1: Second transport unit requested, and please read your comments on the call.
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0: 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Miami subject at the Bank of America, 1336 Eastern Boulevard, Southeast Boulevard, respond on the east. Time is 1406.
1: EMS 4 from medic 12, do you need an emergency?
2: Medic 6, ma'am. Medic 6, have you around? Ambo 203 from dispatch.
1: Go ahead.
2: Do you want Medic 12 to come in emergency or non-emergency?
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2: Okay, Medic 12, you drive.
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2: You're welcome, 1407. 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
2: Okay, Utility 206, they need you for some equipment.
6: Dispatch from Ambo 203.
2: Go ahead.
6: Do we have police backing route, just to confirm?
2: Yes, you absolutely have them backing route. I don't know why they were en route the first time, and for some reason the actual officer closed out the call, but they are en route.
6: Ambo 203, sir, if you can, thank you.
2: You're welcome.
1: Utility 205, can you also add me to the 20 box? I have the equipment.
2: Okay, 205, I'm direct.
1: Litigation route, 203.
2: Medigate 203. 1409.

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1: Okay, I just talked to her. She's actually in front of 933 Martin Road.
0: In her mail truck.
2: Outside of the house, because we were actually just in front of 933 and there was nobody outside.
1: She said she's in her mail truck.
2: Oh, that's interesting. We did knock on the mail truck as well.
1: Okay, she does sound very out of it, to be honest with you, but she was conscious. She told me 933.
2: Okay, we're making our way back there.

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1: EMS 5, 1411.
0: Good.
1: All right. It's a 64-year-old male having an asthma attack. It says white pickup truck, so I'm assuming he's inside the white pickup truck by this address. Also having heart palpitations.
0: Got it.
1: 1411.

0: 356 route.
1: MS 356. MS 356 is going to be in Unit B. 82-year-old male, conscious and breathing. Advised he had a medication error, and his blood pressure is low, and has a high heart rate, and is busy. Nothing further.
0: Contact.
1: 14-12.

0: 3570-2867, 12 Bandit, Courtney, Longstone Road.
1: Medic 7.
2: Yeah, I'm clear, Frank. I can handle that 770, but 6 in service.
1: Okay, I'm direct. Medic 6 from dispatch. Yeah, you can probably arrive. Okay, Medic 7, you direct. They're arrived, so you can clear.
2: I got you. Sorry, 6. You need me on the other one that's close by?
1: Let me see how... Stand by. Medic 10 from dispatch. How far did you get? Okay, Medic 7, you are clear and in service.
2: Thank you.
1: 1414.
3: 86-year-old male, conscious breathing, has an open wound, infected, and he has a fever.
4: 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Who is the one that's saying that?
0: 1918-10, 6 subject, 9205 Allenswood Road, near Eastman Road, Cassandra Road, respond on west, 1414.
3: Johnny, MF7.
2: 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Thank you.
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Venture 1-111, respond, fainting subject, 6414 Pratt Avenue, near Applewood Lane and Bologna Avenue. Respond on central time is 1460.

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0: Chuck 1 heavy amount. Chuck 1 and a 111. It's a 79-year-old female, conscious breathing. She's going to be in the car outside at location, feeling faint, unable to get out of the car. So wait, Honda, CRV.
1: Paramedic 1950-7, trouble breathing, 3, Howick. Court, or that on a Garrison Forest Road, respond all central, 1418.
2: I'm direct.
0: Medic 19, extremely low volume, repeat. Medic 19, 1419.
3: Is this 5 and route?
0: Yeah, 5 and 5, heavy route.

0: EMS 4 from dispatch.
1: 4.
0: Okay, the police are asking, what is the exact thing you need them out there for?
2: Okay. This vulnerable adult is going to be an APS referral, and there's also going to be an animal that they're going to have to get out and try to handle. It's going to be a quite complex case that they need to send at least one car out for.
0: Yes, sir. Okay, I'm just going to offer them. Thank you.
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0: Paramedic 11-1-72-6, subject Virginia Towers, 500 Virginia Avenue, near Shealy Way, East Pennsylvania Avenue. 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

0: 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Can you go ahead and start me a additional suppression piece with four personnel, please?
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2: Inbound 285, 1424. Inbound 285, 67-year-old male, conscious and breathing. He's having stomach pain. He's also vomiting. I believe he's in a black Nissan Rogue, and they also just want you to know he has a pacemaker, but complaining of the stomach pain.
1: 285, sir, okay, thanks.
2: Okay, 1425.
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1: Clear box, 18, that's an engine 18, respond. 6-7-6-9-8-0-5, Allenswood Road, near Eastman Court, Cassandra Road, respond on west, 1426.
7: No, we're still in front of.
3: Okay, I'm direct, 1426. 7-14-27.
8: 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Go ahead and start unit 7 on that closest ALS unit.
3: Okay, Josh. Set a green route. 1427. Medic 3 is a 45-year-old male patient with an allergic reaction to medication.
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1: 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Echo Bravo 17-28 into 17, Medic 17, respond, take subject. 12 Bandit Court, near Long Center Road, respond on the Central Tele Group at 1421.
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2: 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Paramedic 117-17-33 for chest pain to Kaiser, 2391 Green Springs Drive, near Deer Creek Road, West Medium Road, Unit 13, on Central, 1431.
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1: 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EMS 8, MO 103, a 6-year-old male patient. He recently had bypass on his leg. He's not able to stand, has shallow breathing, and they're requesting he be checked out.
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1: Medic 17, stretcher and reach, please.
2: Airman 1831, this is the high exposure patient at 1001 on Grand Central Avenue, near Peters Mill Road, Grand Junction Lane, on west, time is 1436. Number 1-1085-22-6, subject 8605, Ridgely Choice Drive, near Bel Air Road, Foxborough Stream Road, Unit 3. 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
3: 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Year-old male at the entrance to the parking garage. They say that a man collapsed and is foaming at the mouth. They're saying to enter where the parking garage is by the roundabout.
4: Yes. Conscious and breathing, severe headache and body aches, has a fever and a UTI.

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0: three knots southern now.
1: 7397, I'll be in route. 7397, medic 475, it says Sammy's Trattoria, it's a 56-year-old female, conscious breathing, and faint. 312 and 855, 77-year-old male, patient, weak, not eating, and is diabetic, in room 102.

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2: Okay.
3: EMS 4.
2: Are any of the brothers meeting us at the hospital?
3: Yes, I can have one of them respond to the hospital. If we can, do you need them to come now, or can I just text you their phone number and we can wait for police here?
2: Yeah, texting me their phone number would be great. Thank you.
3: Okay, thank you.
0: Julie Joseph, clear.
1: Okay, I have you clear, 1444.

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2: Echo 17-4, Tower 17, Mag 60, respond for stroke patient 308. 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
0: 3-9-7, it's going to be up on the top side near the theater.
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2: MO365 EMS 2, 5-9, dual breathing, 1701 Twin Springs Road, the Kaiser, near Washington Boulevard, Unit 15, Respondent West, 1448.
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1: Airway 7-1, engine 5. Airway 36, letting air Royal Medic 32 for the following alert. 4120 Oak Road at the Green, near Virginia Avenue, Maple Road, Unit 323, on West 1449.
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2: I have a service, 1449. 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He'll be in urgent care room 15.
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5: Ago. So we're going to have a delayed on-scene time. EMS-3 has been made aware. We just don't want to leave her alone without her husband here.
2: Okay. I'm direct. Thank you for the update. 1451.

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Medicine 32. It's for a 79-year-old male patient. He fell. He has scratches on his head and bleeding on his hands, but they're saying he keeps going in and out. The caller is with property management.

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2: And the driver 5 and out. 1455. Number 111-6, subject. Shepherd Pratt, 6501 Charles Street, near Charles Lane, Gatehouse Drive.
1: 505, a 37-year-old male patient fell a few times and is now feeling tingling in his leg.
3: And
1: I'm on the 32, 1456. Pivot 111, this is the Quarry Suite, a 40-year-old male, conscious breathing, cellulitis.

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2: 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At Franklin Woods Center. They're out all the way. Unit 128B, Boyle on the east side, is 1458.
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0: Amber 15-7-18 for fall 1600 Evergreen Way, Crushed Mary Lane, back over Neck Road. Permit 324, respond on East 1502.
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2: Go ahead.
1: What other medic do we have coming?
2: You have Emerald Medic 32 and they just got on scene.
1: Copy that. They can go ahead and clear. Thank you, guys.
3: 58,
2: 59, 2. Negative, just getting out of the unit.
3: What was that?
2: Engine 5 advised, you can go in service.
3: Got that.
2: Have you cleared
4: 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Up to Northwest.
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1: 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It's commercial fire alarm, Brazil 993.

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0: 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Okay, 5107, you can see if there was. Okay, that just was next door, that's all.

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0: 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Number 395, 1-22 for fall, 509 East Jalpa Road, Carson Providence Road, with Manus Way.
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2: 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Engine 19 is 15-10. Is having a... Engine 19 is over. Engine 19, Medic 119, intersection of Craddock Lane and Richardson Road. Four advises the four vehicle and the 7 Flemming Drive, cross streets Main Street, New Pittsburgh Avenue, respond on East 7.
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0: Pigeon Six out.
1: Number 118, Medic 13, 18-13, 6 subjects, Saturday night, 20 Scott Level Red, Crossroads Chickory Hill Lane, in Cortland Wood Circle, Future Care Room 115, Bed D Boy, respond on West 1511.
2: Number 118's en route.
3: Number 118, 1511.
2: And is weak.
1: This is my variable, sir.
2: Amber 110.
1: I'm sorry, yes, 110. Do you have an accident on 695 in a loop between Paring and Hopper Grove?
3: Amber 118, Medic 13. Future Care Cortland, Unit 115, Bed B, 60-year-old female, conscious and breathing, without altered mental status. Nothing further.
2: Sure.
3: Fifteen twelve.

0: Everyone said, I'm not seeing anything.
1: I don't know if it just happened. I didn't see MSP on scene yet. Individuals were still in the car. Traffic's backing up. I don't know if you wanted to start police or an engine. I'm not sure about injuries. I was traveling continuously.
0: Do you have any vehicle descriptions? Was it a single vehicle or multiples involved?
1: I only saw the one, but it was rear engine. Two is a black sedan, four door, trunk pushed in. That's the best I got, though. Sorry.
0: Okay, you said that was on the fast or slow shoulder?
1: The fast shoulder. For the fast lane, there's no shoulder.
2: 1513. Engine 18, medic 395, 50-year-old male, conscious from breathing. Caught by patient cells, possibly intoxicated. Faceless fine, has been in and out of consciousness. Patient does have a head injury. Nothing further.
3: 1514.
2: Medic 55, 55,
3: Northwest,
2: Northwest, Northwest, Northwest, Northwest, Northwest, Northwest, Northwest, Northwest, Northwest, Northwest,
3: Kirk puts it over.
2: 1515. EMS 2, 1515.
3: Number 746 for this bike.
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6: Engine 19 from Medic 119. 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
4: Truck 1's route.
0: Truck 1, have you en route? Truck 1, Ambo 746. It says the location is Miracle Ear, Suite 111. 61-year-old female. She fell out of her walker and can't get up.
7: I'm right.

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1: They received proper code requesting to cancel.
2: Medic 54, en route for the 10 box.
0: Medic 11, Zellers, in place on that 10 box.
1: I'm correct. Actual 11, it's reported to be on the inner loop between 30 and 31.
0: Is that right?
1: Actual 10, I have your amount.
0: Is that right?
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2: 107,
1: what's your location?
2: We're already passed, so.
1: Okay. Just to say you're clear. Saying it's on the right-hand side. However, Amber 110 just queued up a little while ago and advised that there was a single vehicle in the fast lane.
4: 7-13, Amber 535,
1: short terminal related, but they gave the same area. I think that MSC know they have the call as well.
4: Respond
0: 1-15-20. 10, correct. The location is going to be the inner between Lockraven and Paring. We just been getting on a Paring. So, multi-vehicle MVC, slow and fast lane. We got to go down and double back. 11, you're going to be first in. 11,
1: there.
0: I should have
1: direct on your update.
5: Dispatch,
1: Medicaid.
5: Can you start me at first for our call? We got a 27-minute ETA.
1: Okay, request on the first.
4: Engine 13, can't block
2: 21. Go ahead. We're going to be clear on the patient refusal. Can you place us out of service for decon?
1: Clear on the service decon, 1521.
0: Okay.
4: Go ahead. Go ahead.
1: Go ahead. Go ahead. Go ahead. Go ahead. Go ahead. Go ahead. Go ahead. Go ahead. Go ahead. Go ahead. Go ahead. Go ahead. Go ahead. Go ahead. Go ahead. Go ahead. Go ahead. Go ahead. Go ahead. Go ahead. Go ahead. Go ahead. Go ahead. Go ahead. Go ahead. Go ahead. Go ahead. Go ahead. Go ahead. Go ahead. Go ahead. Go ahead. Go ahead. Go ahead. Go ahead. Go ahead. Go ahead. Go ahead. Go ahead. Go ahead. Go ahead. Go ahead. Go ahead. Go ahead. Go ahead. Go ahead. Go ahead. Go ahead. Go ahead. Go ahead. Go ahead. Go ahead. Go ahead. Go ahead. Go ahead. Go ahead. Go ahead. Go ahead. Go ahead. Go ahead. Go ahead. Go ahead. Go ahead.

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0: Mm-hmm. 11 for the ladder support. We got one in the fast lane, two in the full shore. 11, correct.

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0: Roger, Ben, go ahead and let Chuck know that I'm at the bike, please.
1: Alright. 3 Griffin, have you arrived at 1524?

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2: Tower, special unit 17, I have you clear.
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0: 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That's mentioned. Now we have all vehicles moved to the right shoulder. Again, property damage only awaiting MSC arrival. 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

0: Book marks 85-9 into 56, Kilmanic 99 being alerted for feigning, 50 to 47 Mount Gillies Road. Rushes go, County Line, Hanover Pike, respond on west, 1520. Inbound 365 from dispatch.
1: Ambo 746, we've arrived. Truck 1, do you need anything inside?
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0: 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Suite 105,
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6: 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Patient weighs 260 pounds. Nothing further. Carol, 9-0.
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3: Mark 11-11, Barrage of 1, that's a Christine is on scene for fall 1220, Adam, East Jumper Road, Crushes Full Tower, Nice Cliff Road, Miracle Air, Suite 111.
0: Negative 55, transferring
3: 203. Central, 1532. 1532. Mark 13-12 into 13, NBC, Parallel Drive, Woodlawn Drive.
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3: 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Engine 11 from dispatch.

0: vehicle marked 1-10, instant 11, inbound 535, for a fall, 555 West Townsend Town Boulevard, approaching to facility 7
1: route.
0: From 23,
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2: 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Nothing further. Did you want the bariatric emergency or not?
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2: 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Nothing further.
1: Received.
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1: 1536. Engine 10, tower and flushing at 17. Probably the occupant stuck inside of an elevator. It says elevator number 2.
4: Dispatch from Amber Racing.
1: Go ahead.
4: 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I can switch it after this call.
1: Sure, thank you for letting me know. 1536.

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2: 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It is recommended to have a D2. Looks like it's just for a transport.
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0: box, from Engine 10. From New York to Chesapeake. You'll see us down the street.
4: Boulevard. Precious
0: Grady, we're good.
4: Avenue, Brent
0: Hughes,
4: just living room 11.
0: I'm
4: on
0: the
4: east,
1: 1542.
0: Dispatch from
1: Lotus 48.
0: Did you have an important message
1: for us
0: about the
1: pull-up? Proceed and note about the quick leaving. Yeah, the police just wanted to let you know. I told them you were staging, and they said that the suspect left. I don't know if they were asking if you still wanted to stage.
0: Yeah, we'll still be staging until they get there.
4: I'm a part of 2-13-2 for Lipton to 16 Old Court Road, Carson's Walker Avenue, Town Center, please.
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1: Medicaid arrived, 1544.
3: 1544.

0: 13, 16, 44. Engine 8, AMBO 15. Your patient is an 83-year-old female, conscious of breathing, fell 3 times in the last 24 hours, unsure of injuries. Fell on the ground, possibly broke their arm, and has a back injury. Patient's also on a blood thinner. Nothing further.
1: Nothing further. Right. Tower, special unit 17, clear.
0: How are you supposed to clear 1545?
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0: 61, no injuries.
2: First investigation 6744.
0: Advise someone should be at the desk, that we'll be able to let you into the apartment.
2: New Baltimore City line, respond on East, 1545.
0: 1545. Medic 4, it's going to be the Autumn Lake Unit 125, 75-year-old female, conscious and breathing, has fallen repeatedly and hit her head this time. No further.
3: Alright,
4: great.
3: No problem, 1546. Truck 13 from Medic 18.
4: Good.
3: Where are you guys at?
4: Parallel and Robert Myers Boulevard.
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0: truck 5 response to the Cadillac. 4305 Wilkins Avenue near Allen Drive and Dorchester Road, Unit A. Adam responding westbound, is 1547.
1: 1547.
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0: paramedic 926-6, abdominal pain, 7317 Hughes Avenue, near Lincoln Avenue, Murray.
1: And 5,
0: Avenue,
1: engine 4 and truck 5. I'll advise this was a guest in the apartment building in the hallway only. Their unit's going to be Unit A, Adam. Please let the call in once you advise, so they're going to be needed. Medic 395, can you repeat your destination?
2: Yeah, sorry, 217.
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3: Truck 18, drive.
1: Truck 18, 1549.
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3: Fire 15, 53. And my 535 is set. Are you able to call the brother back and see if he knows what the code is that's in the key holder on the back door of the building? Because both doors are locked.
0: Are we staging at the hydrant, Dorchester, Wilkinson?
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3: 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Can you repeat?
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1: 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Truck 18, your closest ALS is either going to be a medic out of Carroll or EMS 5.
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1: Sir, do you need an emergency or not emergency?
0: 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We'll know now.
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1: Last 48 arc as well. Number 365 arrived. Around. Number 365, 1556. Back 10, 1556. Number 465, I have you en route. It's going to be on the first floor in unit TCOM 3. 55-year-old male, conscious and breathing. Advise you for like that blood pressure is high. No further. Right. 1556.

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1: Tuning in unit 129. 20-year-old female, not conscious, not breathing. 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
2: We've located the burning home of 6740 Roberts. Correction, Danville Avenue is burning a fire pit out back. No hazards, not illegal. And the 61 is clear.
1: 602.
3: Occupant in apartment E. Left the stove top on. Main incendiary shut off before we got here. 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And engine 5 is clear as well.
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0: 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Respond on 1611.
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1: 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Nothing further.
0: 6, okay.
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0: Medic 4 en route. We have another conversation.
1: Medic 1 farm direct. It's going to be a call from police on scene with a 20-year-old male that was hit by a tire and has leg pain. Okay, brother.
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0: Direct. Just a tire, not a car.
1: That's correct. It was originally coded as a vehicle versus pedestrian, no injury, and I guess it wants to be checked out now.
0: Okay. Thank you.
1: No problem.

0: 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Send 535 York Road near Matthews Avenue and Bosley Avenue, unit 135 on Central 6019.
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3: Go ahead.
2: We are clear to 8118. We can take the 8118 back.
3: Medic 119, I'm actually going to have you respond at 56-3 for chest pains at 104 Brook Prairie Drive. Medic 119.
2: Where do I come out?
3: 1620. I'm going to expect some time.
1: Medic 5, dispatch.
3: Medic 5, go ahead.
1: So you put engine 13 on the car if they're available.
3: Alright. Just until then.
2: Thanks for the 9-4 MAC 10, unit 135 at location 7-0-0, fastest leaving. He fell on the floor 2 days ago. He is not responding normally this morning. So.
1: Clear and force direct. Sounds okay.
2: 1621.

0: 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Colewood Road, Johnny K. Crit on the west, South Curve at 1621.
1: Medic 56 to 218, 1622.
2: Dispatch Medic 18. I can take the 18-15. If you just want to log me off, I can log in ALS.
1: Okay, I'm direct. This is going to be 18-15 for an injured subject. The visor, eyes swollen. They're with police. 8101 Liberty Road. And did you still want the engine?
2: No, thanks, sir.
1: Alright, engine 18.
3: Clear.
1: 1622.
4: EMS 8 clear. Dangerous.
1: EMS 8, 1622.
5: 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Utility 397, what do you guys need?
2: Have you arrived, 1623?
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2: 405 direct.
0: Paramedic 60, respond 12-14, seizure patient at 120 Kingsland Park Lane, their south lane. Respond on the east soccer at 1623.
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6: Send me the trouble breathing on Brook Berry.
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6: I got it right.
1: 1624.
7: Please match for 56.
1: Go ahead.
7: We can take the closest BLS unit, if you have somebody closer than an ALS unit. This is a BLS call.
1: Okay, stand by. Be here for the last 2 minutes. Patient does have a fever as well. D6 is not going to get much closer.
7: Okay, that's fine. Just letting you know where I'll stand is.
1: Okay, I'm direct. Engine 13, go ahead.
7: Caller reported, subject got up and left. We're clear, no patient.
1: Okay, I'm direct. I have you clear, no patient. Can you advise your police as well?
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1: Direct.
7: Sure. 1625.
1: That's 2 square. Yeah, 1625, 35. 1625.

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3: 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I'm in service. I'll take control box.
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0: 27, 15, 27, 1000 Allen Yards for Kirby, Tavish Avenue, Unit 8, respond on west, 1627.
1: Medic 5 is going to be in the Fountain Hill Building 1 in Unit 8, 91 Road, male, unconscious and breathing with cellulitis and abscesses. Looking further. 1628.

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2: Let me just hold that. Let me judge in the door.
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0: 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Interloop at the Beltway, between York Road, Delaney Valley Road, 1 Central, 1633.
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1: Okay. Oh,
7: gosh. Tower 17 will be responding and place the engine.
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0: 6:35. Units only 695 calls reported to be on the interloop between York and Delaney. As MSD is on scene, subject has neck pain, a red Subaru and a light blue pickup truck involved.
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0: 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I'm clear of the square. 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
0: We're going to search. We take the A-box.
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2: Cool, thanks.
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3: Dispatch, everyone, can you advise which door that was on again?
2: Paramedic 7 on the road, respond. 5-3-16-5 for the stroke patient, 6217 Golden Ring Road, near Golden Ring Court, near Willing Road, respond on the east, 1639. 97.
4: As you want, they didn't advise which one.
2: I get response, 1639.
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0: Do you want Able 111 is on the bad shoulder?
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2: 16-6 subject, 3502 Field Creek Way, near Walberry Court, at that end, respond on Central 16-7.
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1: Medic 7, patient's a 77-year-old female, conscious and breathing, has third speech, not responsive.
0: Okay.
1: 1640.

0: Texas, West Forest, Oklahoma. I'm aware that this is a medical facility. However, due to my extended ETA, I have the comment notes. Can I get a first, please?
1: North Medic 254-16, just name, 100 Daybreak, Asher Health, near Butterman National Flight, 16:42.

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0: 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We have to stop.
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1: to
2: 4911
1: Tower 393 9?
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1: sir, fella.
2: I'm
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1: You gonna have any questions?
0: Clear to stay on the fire before.
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2: Number 365 to dispatch.
1: Go ahead.
2: Go ahead and clear it from northwest.
1: As you clear from northwest, it's 1650. I have you clear.

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1: Maybe when I do.
0: If you could take a call back and let the caller know that we transported to Northwest, please.
1: Sure, will do. Actually, Medic 119, the caller didn't provide a phone number.
0: I don't worry about it, thank you.
1: 6031.

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2: 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Box 12-1 is 12-958, respond exposure patient 9544 Philadelphia Road, attractive supply near Barron Place and King Avenue, 1 East, 516-54.
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0: 3527, rolling road near Liberty Road, Rockdale Avenue, Unit 4, respond all west, 102.
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4: Can you pick facility or who contacted 911 about it?
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3: Looks like it was someone from the facility. It says patients having trouble breathing.
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4: Sorry, we got guys now. You can update it to room 223.
3: 223. Okay, 223. 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
4: Medic 17, 1659.
5: Medic 18 is clear.
4: Medic 18, 1659. 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It's a 30-year-old female near the security office. The original caller is with Mobile Crisis. Says that a female there is having a mental health issue and is requesting an ambulance. She is not violent. Please have a call.
0: Medic on the road, and you're going to lady face number 358, and coordinator to the 383 respond all west, 7-200.
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0: Ejinay, go ahead and stage. Police aren't on scene yet, but the police side has a different comment saying that there's a subject on location using chemicals or electrical currents to shock them.
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2: Engine 56 standby. Medic 315. 32-year-old female with shortness of breath at the precinct 3. Nothing further. Engine 56, go ahead.
3: Oh, we need it as a first responder for that call.
2: Negative 31 is 4-2.
3: Copy.
2: 1709.
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2: Okay, 1712.
3: Dispatcher 315, did PD advise an entrance to use?
2: Medic 315, were you asking if police were advising if an engine was needed?
3: Negative. Did they provide an entrance to use or are we going to the tally port?
2: No, they didn't specify.
3: Okay.
2: 1713.
3: Medic 54, route to 203.
2: 1713.

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1: 1715.
0: Yeah.
1: Okay. 1715.
2: Engine 1 clear.
1: Seven.
2: That's right off where we just went left. You can check out that side.

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0: 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We're about to upgrade to medic level.
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0: 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We need to clear it out. I'll let you know back first, too.
1: Direct, that would be clear out of District 1720. 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
1: 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Are you also remaining out of service out of district?
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0: if I said it 4:41, did you guys have any welcome or callback? I think you guys tried. And the 911 threw it on.
1: Negative. 911 tried 3 times and didn't get anything. I just got another added remark. Another caller called and advised. He had called back because his phone died and he is requesting to cancel. He said that the fire is now out.
0: 4:41 again. We went from Moncton to Glencoe and didn't see anything. The vehicle was not built at 4:43 in service.
1: Okay. 1727.
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1: patient's an 81-year-old male, conscious breathing, has a possible blood clot, swelling in the leg, and shortness of breath.
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0: You set off your emergency. Is everything okay?
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2: Yes, ma'am.
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4: 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We're not involved. The advisor says, what appears to be a free vehicle NBC near Philadelphia Road and Middle River Road. Looks like all of them are out.
1: All right,
4: just 29,
1: 1727.
4: Sorry, say it again.
1: Only keys are needed.
4: That's what it looked like.
1: Okay, 1728.
2: Order.
1: 1728.
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1: Yeah.
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0: 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They also advise they don't have emergency maintenance. The door will not open from the inside or the outside. Please have the call as well.
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He's lying on the ground. Seems confused. There's blood coming from his head. His limbs are twitching.

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5 D-1 for fall, 2311 Ridge Road, across Green Spring Avenue and Autumn Winds Court, spun on Central 17.2.

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0: 75-100, Route 56, Marshall Hill, 1243 Linden Avenue, Highview Road, Talbot Place, respond on west, 1748. Airbag 8 on the road, 10-9, trouble breathing, 2618 Burridge Road, Anders Road, and Sadler Road, respond on the central block group, 1749. Maggie.
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2: We're going to be clear, but, however, hold this out for a minute. 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
0: Okay, 1752.
2: Ambo 356 staging in North and Talbot.
0: Ambo 356 staging, 1752. The 1752.
2: It's 17 clear.
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0: We just made face-to-face contact with police. 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They didn't know about inside. 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With their authority, we're in service.
1: Okay, I'm direct. Thank you. I was waiting for a mark from them. I have you clear. Ambo 256.
0: Clear.
1: 1756.
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3: 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I'm going to put you on a 10-9 trouble breathing. 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

0: 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I just wanted to find one spot for 4th Century.
1: Yeah, I'm trying to get this started. I haven't heard from you.
0: 2311 Ridge Road at Chestnut Ridge Community. 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
1: Amber 455, medic 6045-5, bleeding patient.
0: What all the means, I?
1: 2330 York Road, downstairs at Ben Square, on Satchel, 1802.
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1: 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Engine 65, you have a 285. Please run scene with a 40-year-old female with shoulder pain from an MVC.
0: 3,000 ago.
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0: 6600 Ridge Road, Ashville Way, my way, respond on the east side, please, unit 4.
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1: Correct.
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0: Airbus 16-20 into the Medic 18 response to the MVC, Whispering Meadow Drive. And Lisa Lane on the West Stalker, time is 18-10. Box Center, 13-10 response to the CO alarm. 8814 Wolverton Road near Dead End and Rushley Road, respond on Central at 1811.
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0: Paramedic 10 on the road, 8-15 for a fall patient, 8800 Walter Boulevard at Oak Crest and East Chopper Road on the East Walker, Medic 10.

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0: 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Medic 56.
1: Green Rat 980, breathing 7206. Chip and hand, please. Turns out I'm in the same down circle, unit 101. West 1815.
2: Dispatch 475, I'll be clear. I'll advise when I'm back in the first year.
0: Okay. My drone is red.
1: Paramedic 16, dispatch.
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0: Truck 18, 1816.
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4: or
0: 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It looks like it's coming from the actual patient. Would you like me to make a call to the facility? Yes, please. Okay, stand by. 1817.
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0: Medic 3, 1817.
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0: 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We get 10 out of the tunnel.
1: I'm right. Have a 91-22, 6 subject, 509 East Java Road. At Mount Arcana, Providence, first responder, central time is 1818.
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1: I tried calling the nursing home and there was no response from both nursing stations. And both 465 is on scene now.
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0: 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Medic 16, you're right.
1: EMS 1, route.
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2: 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Medic 10, units 1, box 11-5. It just reports that someone was hit by a vehicle, a blue sedan. The subject has a leg injury.

0: 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Roger, transporting 20
1: 119 EMS 7, respond to the medical problem. Roger, Boulevard, Nakata Road, central time is 18:23.
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4: 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I'm clear of my call, I'm in a 55 box, but it'll be closer than 7.
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0: Engine 11 arrived, EMS 1.
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5: No, I'm direct. 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
4: I got it. 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
3: 6-7, I'm afraid of the hospital, I got my call.
2: Okay, you still want your engine? No, they're assigned. I just wanted to make sure that you still wanted them. I think they were a first responder for Medic 54.
3: Can you verify what's up with this knife?
2: Anyway. 54, you can clear it.
1: Correct, 57.
4: I was 85, 25, good, Sam.
2: 1836.

0: Right. And just out of medic 7, caller is advising that she was punched in the face. She was threatening to get a knife, which I assume was for her protection, but you can still stage her, please.
1: Okay.
0: 1831.

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1: Medic 112, 22-year-old, male, conscious breathing, the lobby, history of stroke, left side of his body going numb, no further.
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0: 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Advised they ate something. They feel dizzy, possibly an allergic reaction. They advised the code civilians on the face of the call.
1: Thanks, Heather.

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1: No, 395,
0: 1844. And you can clear the engine. Okay, 395, I'm direct. 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
0: Engine 1, 1844. Hey, 485, respond mutual aid in the Harford County. Airbox 333-1, allergic reaction. 208 Plum Tree Road, cross street of Amerton Road on the EMS dog group. Time is 1845.
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0: 17, 1845. And it's a
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4: 45 from Route 3 to Harford.
0: 44-15, Phoenix subject, 406 Waveland Road, near Lee Drive and Rockville Avenue, respond on west side of 1845.
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0: Clinic 4, 62-year-old male, conscious and breathing. Probably by his patient passed out, was clammy, was outside in the heat, possibly an exposure. Nothing further. Hi, it's 1846.
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0: 1847. Units responding, medical box, 1-21, 41-year-old female patient. She's not acting right, trying to damage the house and refusing to put clothes on. Police do have a call. They are saying she's possibly violent, stage away from the scene.
3: One second.
0: Medic 395, your patient, a 69-year-old white male, having a mental health struggle. It says that he's hearing voices, asking him to go to the hospital.
2: Okay, thanks.

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1: 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Is he ready?

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1: Okay, 15, we saw that CTI 23 for default. 4730 Atrium Court, off of Grossman Circle, Massacre Circle, Atrium Village, respond on the west, 8052.

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1: 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Gentleman's on his feet. He was in the road. He is now out of the road. Is refusing any assistance from fire or

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5: Evo 455.
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0: Tracy, I'm 16-312-913 for the heart problems. Twin doing Green Tree Valley Road off Garrison Forest Road and Turnley Road, reach Palm on the west, 1557. Medic 119 for dispatch.
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5: Thanks, Will. 455 from dispatch.
1: Go ahead.
5: The caller called from a landline and the mailbox is full. There was no answer, so I'm unable to get a hold of anyone or leave a message.
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local box 31917, headed 212, truck 18 for yellow bear malfunction, 2048 Hunter Ridge Drive of Gold Hill Road, Gamble Meadows Road, respond on the west, 9 to hotel.

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0: Bobcat. Amber 45 for dispatch. Amber 45 for dispatch.
1: Amber 45 for dispatch. 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
0: Amber 485 for dispatch.
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1: 1905.

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1: Sirius 5-6-6-3-6 subject. 11,906
2: airbound, Medic 1 driver,
3: Frank Boulevard
1: apartment,
3: Adam, respond
1: on west at
3: 301,
1: 9207.
3: Medic 1, 1907.
4: 1907.

0: Blue West, truck 18.
1: Truck 18.
0: Comments are requesting that we cancel. Your elevator is not working.
1: Okay. Your discretion, you're going service. Answer 312, you can go to service.
2: I'll investigate.
1: Okay, truck 8.
0: Okay.
1: Truck 18, I have you in service, 1910.
3: 1918, in service.
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2: Perfect,
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Respond on west, Edge 13. And 13 from dispatch.

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0: 6034, it's just referred off of Collinsway Road and Key Farm Road, respond on West, 1915.
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0: 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Medic 103-19, Unit 3, Medic 102, EMS 8 for unconscious, at 2406 Battersea Place, Alpha Stand Down Sir, for Unit 102 on West, Engine 3.
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3: 1922.
4: EMS 1922.
5: EMS 8, 1922. 465, Priority 3, Northwest.
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4: Medic 315,
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1: Edge 312. 1925.
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3: Medic 13, 1925.
4: Medic 119, 377, I can send a single AMA off the console.
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1: Canada 356, 1932.
2: Paramedic 112 in house.
0: 955 from dispatch.
3: Paramedic 112, 1933.
0: Paramedic 14, respond by 14-21, trouble breathing. 12, over Ridge Court, off behind Ridge Road. Department 2, 2222, respond on. Schedule, 1933.

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0: All right, station lawyer number one.
1: I'm the right, I'm the 33rd. I'm 55, midpoint 12. Carly arrives her mom. Their mom has dementia, is trying to fight with his wife and throwing things. They request medics as well. They're violent. You can see it's repeated.
0: 55, sir.
1: 93-4.

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1: I have a question I have you about. Maybe it's because you're a female practice breathing, not completely alert, having trouble breathing. She advised that she had taken some muscle relaxers and pain medicines before nap, and then woke up with having trouble breathing. And there's a

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0: 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At 15 on Robert Summer, 15-1, seizures, 6928 East Brook Avenue off of Clinton Street, respond on east.
1: Answer 3, 1940.
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3: 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Probably about my girlfriend's brother is having a seizure.
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0: Okay, 1941.
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0: Okay, we saw Mark 12-1, Caesar 2, Topaz Cordova, Oslo, way up on the 20th map. Respond on East, 1948.
1: Angle 45, 1948.
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1: 275 arrived.
0: Four level box. 44-1, 1941, Bar. South Bachelor, New Yorker, respond on 1948.
1: 4-year-old male, constant breathing, having a seizure, bleeding from the mouth.

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4-4. 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It's gonna be a Verizon line. It's on the side of the road, out of the roadway.

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2: Local box 46-18, 1918. Responded from medic 119 from Chokin, 11 Yuma Court, off of South Coral Road. Respond on west, 90 minutes west.

0: Engineer.
1: 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Nineteen fifty seven, May 5, 1957.